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0: 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Variety. 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

0: 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It's McCabe and Jenny, and welcome back to the Mix New Music Club. 2 hours of brand new music. And you know, speaking of Taylor Swift, which two celebrities were spotted at her home in New York City?
1: Ooh, and we'll tell you about which artist you're going to hear tonight was part of a new festival that unfortunately was canceled.
0: We'll kick things off with Zara Larsson. It's Midnight Sun on The Mix.

0: And there she is, Olivia Dean, on today's Variety 101.9 The Mix. And Olivia was one of the big headliners for a brand new festival. It's in Southern California, Santa Monica. It was called the Ocean Way Festival, going down September 26th and 27th. But due to weather, specifically the impacts of Hurricane Marie, now the festival has been canceled.
1: Aw, that's so sad, because I know how much prep it takes for artists to prepare for putting on a show like that. But hopefully they can reschedule it.
0: Yeah, maybe for next year. As for this next group, they're a part of a bunch of different festivals. There's actually one called Oceans Calling Festival on September 27th.
1: There you go. West Coast to East Coast
0: Oceans.
1: There
0: we go. You're going to see Mumford & Sons right now featuring Hozier, Rubber Band Man, on The Mix. When you come

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0: 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Latest from Sienna Spyro, that was Die on This Hill. And we do have your Mix New Music Club concert calendar. You're going to see Sienna Spyro. She's taking over the Riviera Theater October 27th. About a month before that, Weezer taking over United Center on September 22nd.
1: Ooh, and then a couple days after that, Hayley Williams from Paramore. She's going to be at Tinley Park September 24th. And then the next day, this guy, Teddy Swims, at United Center on the 25th.
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1: 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What's going on? It's McCabe.
2: Hey, it's Jenny.
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3: 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Mm-hmm. And the verses were totally different. And then I rewrote, you know, the verses and whatever. And then, yeah, so yeah, it's a song I'm really proud of.
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0: 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What's going on? 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
1: Yes, we want you to join Kevin from Oak Forest, Zachary from Shanahan, Rochelle from Homewood, Trisha from Bolingbrook in the winner's circle, and we want you to be our next winner.
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0: 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It's McCabe and Jenny, and you're listening to the Mix New Music Club. 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
1: Okay,
0: I saw that Dakota Johnson and MGK were spotted leaving Taylor Swift's $50 million Tribeca compound. Now, in this article, it's saying it was a solo outing because Taylor Swift is reportedly out of town. So, does that mean they are house-sitting?
1: Are you sure that it was her unit, first of all? And secondly, do we know if she sold it? Because her and Travis just bought this huge mansion in Ohio, so is she starting to sell her other
0: I have so many questions.
1: Well, here's Taylor now with her latest I Knew It, I Knew You on The Mix.

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0: And helping close out the show tonight, Martin Garrix and Ed Sheeran. That was Repeat It on today's Variety 101.9 The Mix. McCabe and Jenny here. We are taking off, but you can always stay caught up on the show. 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
1: Yeah, one of our recent interviews was somber. 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And here's My Body Isn't

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Or just hanging out? 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

0: 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Yeah. Variety. Yeah, it's kind of our thing.
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0: 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Variety. Yeah, it's kind of our thing.
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2: How about some mixed weather? It is expected to be rainy with a chance of showers and or storms and a high in the low 80s. And then tonight, more showers and storms possible and a low down to the mid 60s. There's your weather on the mix.
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23: All right, it is 5:31 and 70 degrees. Today is the first day that we're going to have a sunset before 7 o'clock. So last night was the last one. Last one at 7:01, today 6:59. It's all over, people.
24: I thought of it last night. I really did, because I was changing a diaper at about 7 o'clock.
23: Yeah.
24: Not mine. And I thought of you. In that moment, I went, oh, it's 7:01. Whip said that's our last sunset.
25: The moon is out. The moon was out in your house.
23: Yeah. Hope you enjoyed.
24: The moon was out. It was.
23: Hope you enjoyed every bit of all that.
24: Oh, I did.
23: Yeah. So not only that, though, guess what else happens in September? Insect experts say it is yellow jacket season, with a reported increase in the nests and stings, reports of those. Some experts say this year's yellow jacket wasp numbers could be bigger and stronger than other years, as activity has been more plentiful than in past years. According to a rep from Fox Valley Pest Control, who spoke to NBC5, they service the Northwest and West suburbs. Yellow jacket wasps, notoriously aggressive and are often confused with bees. But one distinguishing factor, as the wasp is like buzzing in your face, you look for the waistline in yellow jackets, where their abdomens become tapered where it meets the thorax.
24: Yeah.
23: According to the Illinois Department of Public Health, the shiny yellow and black striped abdomen is an unmistakable warning of a yellow jacket. You do not want to mess with them.
24: I believe that's a snatched waist.
25: Mm-hmm.
24: I believe that's what
25: crabby.
24: That is. Yeah.
25: Okay. And by the way, I'm not spending that much time to check it out.
24: Absolutely
23: well, me
24: not.
23: Either. I'm usually just trying to swat them away.
25: Yeah,
23: exactly.
24: Also, when do we get a break?
23: We had all the storms and
24: all that crap all summer. People didn't have power for weeks and weeks and weeks. Now they're like, hey, you're all going to get stung by wasps.
23: Watch out for the yellow jackets. Yeah, exactly. Watch out for the nest. They could be building that nest right now in your on your eaves.
24: Under your awning.
23: Somewhere.
24: Yeah.
23: Exactly.
24: You got a porch?
23: Yeah.
24: Bad news.
23: Right.
24: Ugh.
23: Watch out. All right. If your iPhone starts to feel like it's burning a hole in your pocket this week, Apple says, it's fine. Totally normal. I'm not even making this up. Users may notice faster battery drain and more heat after installing the phone's latest operating system update.
25: After releasing their new phone.
23: Yeah.
24: Oh.
23: Yeah, that's
25: your
23: right.
25: Old
23: that's true.
25: Phones
23: your old
25: will
23: phone.
25: Suddenly go on fire.
23: Yeah.
25: We have no idea.
24: Yeah. So weird.
25: what you're talking about.
24: Okay, Robert, flip the switch.
0: Yes.
24: That's what they said.
1: That's right. Dang. They say it's totally normal because the phone is working in the background, indexing data, or perhaps you say data. Either way, it's indexing it. And files, downloading new assets and updating apps. This may continue for several days, just like you said, until you finally say, screw this. I'm tying the new one.
25: It has gotten the self-destruct download. Yes. Yeah. And that should take about 3 days.
24: Oh, that's so wild because I did get an update alert that my phone updated last night. The conspiracy is real. Yeah, when does it become not a conspiracy and just a fact?
1: Well, I think they've admitted the planned obsolescence thing because they say it's like necessary. But mine didn't do the update because it can't do it because my phone is on all night recording my snoring.
24: Oh, is that what it is?
1: Yeah, though, for real, I can't do it while the phone is busy
24: doing something else.
1: Yeah.
24: Well, mine's an iPhone 2, yeah. So mine is so old. I said it to my wife. I have a 13. She goes, "You have a 13?" I was like, "Wait, you're gonna leave me?"
25: What? I think we all do. I have a 13.
24: You might have the best of all of us.
1: No, mine gets hot really easily though, regularly, even
24: it's
1: without
24: close
1: the
24: to you,
1: update.
24: My man. Yeah, because it's close to you.
25: Well, it's one more payment none of us need.
1: Exactly, it's true.
25: Seriously,
24: sting me by the yellow jacket.
1: Yeah. So if your phone is getting hot, that's totally, totally fine. And finally, a former nurse who grew up on the south side of Chicago just celebrated her 102nd birthday at her favorite place, the McDonald's at Navy Pier.
24: Come on.
1: And that's the same place that Mary Smeltzer celebrated birthdays number 100 and 101. It's an annual tradition for her now. Mrs. Smeltzer, in fact, says her weekly visits to Mickey D's are the reason she has lived so long.
24: Good for her.
1: She wore a tiara while chowing down on a hamburger and fries at her party.
24: The most expensive McDonald's in the area, but yes.
1: Well, maybe they give her a little break.
25: I just have to give her parking or something.
1: Something. Yeah, I hope so. Yeah. I hope.
24: At least
1: if the people who are throwing her the party at least take care of it for her. I hope. All right, sports. Chiefs over the Broncos on Monday Night Football. Taylor Swift hanging with Tom Cruise in a suite while simultaneously appearing in a pre-recorded cameo on the Emmy Awards.
25: Only she can do it.
1: Yeah, she can be with
25: Ice-T and Tom Cruise.
1: That's right.
24: Yeah.
25: It's amazing.
1: So I'm sure, Nick, you'll have all the Emmy Awards deep dish details coming up soon. Baseball, 7-3 White Sox win over the Guardians in Cleveland in the opener of their big showdown series. The Sox opening up a 1.5-game lead in the American League Central. Same two teams tonight. Same score at Wrigley as the Cubs beat the Braves 7-3 to take a half game lead in the top wild card spot in the National League. They will also rematch tonight. Mixed weather, showers and or storms likely, and a high in the low 80s, then back down to the mid 60s tonight. Right now, 70 with your Rick's News, updated 535.

0: It's going to be a great day. Good morning. It's Chris, Nikki, and Whip in the morning on the mix.
1: Right, but rainy. It's all right.
0: Yeah,
1: 70
0: all right.
1: Degrees, high around 81.
0: Sorry, the rain will keep the Yellow Jackets at bay for another couple of hours.
2: Yeah.
0: As we've learned this morning, Yellow Jackets are coming for all of us.
2: Yeah, they'll just go back in their hives and make plans.
0: Yeah, they will.
2: Swarm us.
0: They'll have little meetings, they'll play cards,
2: exactly.
0: They'll relax, they'll rest up, and then they'll be ready to come and sting us on the butt.
2: Yeah, like as soon as this clears up, we're going out there. You watch out, humans.
0: This does make sense. We were at a restaurant by our house over the weekend, and there were a bunch of them, and I actually slapped two of them out of the air.
2: So they're going to, their friends are going to come in and get
0: that's
2: you.
0: That's what I'm worried
2: they're
0: about.
2: They're going to triple their numbers now to come after you.
0: Hopefully they'll be confused on where I am, because we were at a, you know what I mean? I could have been any other guy in that restaurant, right? On a Saturday? Who knows?
2: They have friends everywhere.
0: I guess
2: to tell you this.
0: They're coming by the baby, and I was like, back off!
2: Yeah.
0: You know? Sting me! I can take it. I don't want that. You know what I mean? I'll shiver us, but I don't want it.
2: Yeah.
0: Oh my goodness. No big news by us, really. Yesterday I played basketball by myself.
1: Oh my God.
0: Thank you.
1: Did you win?
0: I got out there. I did not, sadly.
1: Man.
0: Pretty
1: did
0: shocker. Big shocker, yeah. It is funny. Every time I go, I played a lot of basketball growing up, like a ton of basketball growing up. And now every time I go out there, it takes a couple of minutes. It's like Tin Man with the oil can. Like, let's loosen it up a bit. But I do the same thing as a 40-year-old man that I did as a 10-year-old kid, which is there's 10 seconds on the clock. Michael's hurt. They got to kick the ball to Chris.
2: Yeah.
0: And then you miss. Oh, by magic, they've added two more seconds to the clock. The NBA has never seen this before. another 3 seconds have been added.
1: University of Michigan.
0: Literally,
1: that extra
0: exactly
1: second.
0: Right. Yeah
2: why
0: yeah.
2: not?
0: The ball.
2: That's a basketball, too.
0: The ball went off the rim and down half the block. I'm like, oh, my. So anyway, I was a little tired, but I got a little exercise in. I felt good about myself.
1: Nice.
0: Not to brag. Will I do it again today? It's going to rain. I probably not.
1: No, you're all week. You're out now. You don't have to.
0: Yeah, so I had to get it in, you know? I had to get that workout in for September.
1: It was Emmys night last night, and I thought it was such a good Emmys. I'm the only one in the world who watches it top to bottom.
0: Yeah, you watched it top to bottom.
1: Literally,
2: to back.
1: I will go during commercial breaks, and I put on the game, so it was great.
0: Oh, that's nice.
1: You know, but it was really great. And my husband was so funny because Joel was like, well, you know who's opening with Mariska, don't you? And I was like, no. And he was like, well, I don't want to ruin it for you. And I was like, oh, it must be Jalen Brunson. Because that's the only reason
0: he would care, right.
1: Yeah. And it was. It was cute. So there were like a lot of cameos. It's like all of her friends came out, you know, like you mentioned, the Taylor Swift thing is great. We'll have some audio from that later on. But it was a fun show. And, you know, what's his face? Matthew Reese winning two categories for two different shows.
0: Right.
1: Of which I watched both, and he was delightful.
0: And he gets to be married to Kerry Russell.
1: Yeah. I know, not a
0: what
1: bad
0: game. What did we do wrong?
2: I don't know.
0: I mean, I love my wife. She's great.
2: Well, don't we all love our own wives?
1: Yeah.
2: But that doesn't mean we can't like celebrity wives.
0: Yeah, come on.
1: Or Harry Styles.
0: Yeah, or Harry
2: Styles.
0: Harry Styles.
2: Yeah.
0: Right, yeah.
1: But so anyway, I was joking with Chris in here. I have watched like 98% of the shows that were all nominated last night. So I felt personally invested. But so it was nice. It was nice. And then Kenneth Walker was on our team, our fantasy team, both of my fantasy teams for here and for home. And he had a nice game too. So not a bad night.
0: Everything came up winning for Nikki last night. Jeez.
2: Yeah.
0: And Whip, I assume in your house it was multiple TVs wall-to-wall Emmys, right?
2: I literally forgot it was on.
0: I think a lot of people did. I mean,
2: I used to be kind of into it back in the day, but because it was there. But now I don't even feel like, because it's all our algorithms and stuff, I'm sure.
0: Oh, yeah.
2: It's like it didn't even exist. But there were also two baseball games and a football game for me. So that was pretty much for my attention.
1: And about two shows are on network TV anymore that are nominated.
2: Exactly.
1: So it's like, why would they even?
2: Why did they do it on a Monday night, though? Usually they try to program away from football.
1: But I think it's usually a Sunday.
2: No way,
1: right.
2: So no way, I guess.
0: This week we had Wednesday, Thursday.
1: NFL's like, have fun.
0: College
1: with
0: season.
1: Little award show at 2 a.m. on TBS. Yeah.
0: So why was Tom Cruise in the suite with Taylor Swift and Jason Kelce? I don't get it. I mean, why not? I guess he can just go in. I know his ex-wife, Nicole Kidman, was at the Emmys, so maybe he was like, I'm not going to go to that.
2: I'm going to go to Kansas City and show her.
1: He must
2: who's
1: be
2: having a better time.
1: Something. Maybe that's it. Cause he's going to be on like some of the late shows tonight too.
0: So it's
1: they kept
0: Digger,
1: showing
0: then.
1: Him. Yeah. So that's what it is.
0: Got it.
1: We're talking about.
0: Yeah. Thank you. Okay.
2: I don't know.
0: He looks like a guy though that has to lead over. Wow. That was great. So what just happened? What was that?
2: He looked like he was pontificating a little bit.
0: Oh, I'm sure.
2: The one time then they showed them for about 10 seconds and Tom was going on and on about something and Taylor was kind of nodding along.
0: Well, lest we forget, he was at their wedding. He was on the list. He was there. So
1: she had a very cute dress. I just want to comment on that.
2: Okay.
1: I'm Marty. Looking at that online.
0: Looking at it?
1: Yeah, it's real cute.
0: The last time she went on in a dress, you called it spicy. And then I Googled the dress and it was
1: $2,800. It was a Stella McCartney. So, I don't know what designer this one
0: and
1: was.
0: And that's Paul's daughter, Stella? Yeah. Okay, got it. Trying to keep track of them all.
1: But anyway, this one was cute.
0: Well, Tom Cruise.
2: Them take care of their celebrity friends.
0: Yeah. You got to, right?
2: You know, Paul, I know your daughter could use a little boost. I'm going to promote her product.
0: No problem.
2: Yeah.
0: I will say, though, I still love that Jason Kelsey is just up there ripping beers.
2: Right.
0: Like, he's next to Tom Cruise just throwing down push lights or whatever. Yeah. He doesn't care.
2: Yeah.
0: I like that guy. Good for him. Well, hopefully your fantasy team did well to kick off the season. We'll take a look at it and figure all that out before we all get destroyed by Yellow Jackets and none of it matters. But that's fine. We're going to be fine. And we're doubling paychecks today.
1: You can use that money and buy some spray, some of the wasp traps,
0: all that fun stuff. Pay the air conditioning bill for you staying inside. It'll be nice. We are doubling paychecks starting at 7 a.m. We're going to call out names. All you have to do is be ready to call us back. That's all it takes. 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

0: Good morning. It's Chris, Nikki, and Whip in the morning on The Mix.
1: 549, 70 degrees. It's going to be a rainy day. High around 81. Showers with a chance of showers.
0: Oh,
1: I love when
0: they
1: list that. Tomorrow, 72 and some rain as well. So just know that that's happening. As far as the roads go, we did have one incident here on the Jane Addams 90 eastbound here. So at Manheim, there's an accident with the left lane block stop and go traffic from Lee Street. And then we have that exit ramp that's closed on the Bishop Ford. So 94 outbound, the off ramp to Dalton will be closed until November. And then the outbound ramp Sibley will be closed until 6 a.m. So very different stories for those ramps. One will be opening in about 10 minutes, the other one in about a month. That is a quick look at traffic on The Mix.
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2: I will tell you something that a woman did on an airplane that you are not supposed to do and what happened to her on The Mix.

0: Good morning. It's Chris, Nikki, and Whip in the morning on The Mix.
1: 552, 70 degrees high, around 81, with a chance of rain throughout the day.
0: Oh, my God. Is that Whip's music?

0: Time for a Dunkin' Run.
1: Take us there, Skitch.
2: Yeah, let your imagination run wild on this one, but a woman was arrested after she was met at the gate by agents following her behavior on a flight from Baltimore to Miami on Friday. Reports say the woman caused a disturbance in her seat in row 9 when she completely disrobed, I mean completely, and engaged in what they call indecent acts in front of all the passengers and everybody on the plane.
1: Now, how come that never happens on flights we're on?
2: Yeah. It's a good question. It's one of those things. It's a 50-50 chance on whether you want to see that or not.
3: I think you're having
2: a maybe 51-49.
3: It's like that HBO series, Real Sex.
2: Yes.
3: Like, it would be so dirty, and you're like, oh, I don't want to see any of that.
2: I no longer like the idea of sex or naked people. I think I'm just going to shut it all down for the rest of my life after this. Yeah.
3: Let's never put that on.
2: So I don't know what her deal was. I don't know what kind of substances she might have been ingesting. The flight was not diverted. They did not describe the acts in detail, but the woman was taken into custody. Chris is making an ew face.
3: Wouldn't that be great though? If, like, the row over, they did a bit, and they were like, "I'll have what she's having."
2: Yeah.
3: Lighten the mood. Yeah. What do you do there?
1: You something.
2: Know?
1: Yeah.
2: You know, somewhere there's a phone video of that activity, I'm sure, that people are hopefully keeping private. But
1: I don't see photos or videos of this individual, but I will say this. No judgment on this woman at all, though I think we can judge her based on what happened. Yeah, I will say, anytime you get free naked, it's never the naked you want.
3: That's where it's
2: exactly.
3: Not,
2: yeah,
1: so
2: that's
1: to your
3: real
1: usually,
3: sex premise. Yeah.
1: Yeah, exactly. Yeah.
2: All right, a couple other pieces of news. You ever see gigantic cranes and wonder how this doesn't happen more often? Well, an 85-foot crane did collapse onto a street in Miami early yesterday morning, crushed a few vehicles, started a fire, and even injured 4 people. The construction company obviously had to clean that up afterwards. And with all the parts of the economy that are not doing well, at least we can look to this one as something that is. A new Fidelity Investments report says the average 401k balance has reached a record of $155,800 in the second quarter of 2026. In terms of the analysts and what they say about why this is all happening, they say it's a combination of things. Also, Gen Z is really investing more. And a lot of Americans choosing to max out their 401ks if they can, focusing on the aspects of their finances that they can at least somewhat control. So there you go. If you haven't checked that balance for a while, chances are it's doing well. We hope. Moving to sports, Chiefs over the Broncos on Monday Night Football. Taylor Swift hanging with Tom Cruise in a suite, also making a pre-recorded cameo on the Emmy Awards at the same time. Nikki will have all those details coming up in Deep Dish, but the Chiefs did win the game. Baseball, 7-3 White Sox win in Cleveland over the Guardians, and that was a huge win. They open up a 1.5 game lead. They've got 2 more games with Cleveland, though, starting tonight and then tomorrow in Cleveland. Same score at Wrigley, 7-3. Cubs take care of the Braves, open up a 1/2 game lead in the top wild card spot in the National League. They will also rematch tonight. Mix weather, showers and or storms, likely high low 80s, back to the mid 60s tonight. And now it is 70 with your mixed news update at 5:56.
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0: 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It's Chris, Nikki, and Whip in the morning on The Mix.
1: 70 degrees, high around 81 with a chance of rain or possible thunderstorms throughout the day.
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9: 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It's Chris, Nikki, and Whip in the morning on The Mix.
10: 609, 69 degrees high, around 81 with a chance of rain.
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9: Oh, and we're going to Vegas, baby. That's right. 610 text brought to you by Chicago Gourmet, which is happening this weekend. Go to chicagogourmet.org for information and to get your tickets. Someone very special is beginning an immersive experience at the Sphere. I'm not sure what that means, but maybe by the end of it, you'll hear this. That's right, Oprah!
10: That would be funny if you go and the first thing you do is look under your seat.
9: Yeah, you'd have to.
10: You'd be like, wait.
9: Right. Oh, I got a red candle. What do I do with this red candle? Cool. That's right. Oprah is coming to the Sphere with an immersive experience called AHA. A-H-A. AHA. Yeah. I don't think it's the sparkling water. But
12: and it's definitely not the band from Take On Me that's playing a show. I mean,
9: There's no hyphen. That's right. That'd be the difference, right?
12: All right.
9: The two-hour production will blend music, film, sensory effects, and footage of the universe to inspire feelings of connection to the universe, to yourself, and to one another. Oprah hopes audiences will feel reconnected to their light inside and calls the experience one of the ways she's, quote, leaving her mark.
10: Okay.
9: So it's Oprah talking to you about the universe for 2 hours.
12: Pictures of the universe. That's a pretty broadly defined

0: defined category.
1: It's like a big planetarium.
2: Right. Just do it here at Adler. Yeah. I don't have to go all the way to Vegas. She does say that she was inspired by U2 back in 2023, and that's what got her down the path of creating Oprah's immersive experience at the Sphere.
1: Okay.
2: When I read that Oprah was coming to the Sphere and that tickets go on sale September 25th, costing anywhere from $145 to $395, Bob, I said to myself, who else could have a Sphere experience that I'd actually pay to go see? But it doesn't make sense. Like, if tomorrow Nikki told us Harry Styles is going to the Sphere, we'd all go, that makes sense.
1: I'm going to the Eagles in November.
2: Yeah, that makes sense.
1: Right.
2: You know. Dishwalla makes sense.
0: It does.
2: You can just have all the blue cards.
1: Oh, so
2: you get
1: many blue
2: one,
1: cards.
2: Two, three, four. What celebrity could have a Sphere experience?
0: An experience,
2: makes less,
0: if you will.
2: Thank you, sir. That makes even less sense than this one. Text it to us at 312-233-1019. And if you'd like, what would the experience really be? Would it have a title? Would it have a name? Text it to us at 312-233-1019. Like Martin Short's tour of tall people at the Sphere. Like, what?
1: Yeah.
2: Doesn't make any sense. Text it to us at 312-233-1019. Oprah is about to have an experience at the Sphere, an experience as Whip coined. So who's next? What other celebrity would have you scratching your head? Yet you might buy that ticket. I might go. We find out after Bruno Mars on the Morning Mix.

0: Good morning. It's Chris, Nikki, and Whip in the morning on The Mix.
1: 69 degrees high, around 81. Chance of rain or thunderstorms throughout the day.
0: If Bruno Mars was at the Sphere.
1: He's got a lot back in Vegas. That's a bad idea.
0: Is that what it is? Yeah, money, I just mean it would make sense.
1: It would. It would.
0: Well, yeah. And then he'd spend those cents.
1: I was going to say. Yeah.
2: Guys, I think I can turn this into $400 million, guys. Let me have that money.
0: Bruno, you now owe the Sphere $800 million.
2: Yeah. Oh, man.
3: He can sing his way out of it.
0: That's right. That's right.
3: That's all he's got in his back pocket.
1: He's trying to do.
2: I just wanted to sing to the girls.
0: That's not that far off from what he sounds like when he talks, all right?
1: Very Michael Jackson.
0: Yeah, well, he's close.
1: Yeah.
0: He was an Elvis impersonator as well as a child. All that to say, Oprah Winfrey. Oprah is going to have an experience, as Whip coined, a Sphere experience with Oprah, where she's going to take you through the universe, and at the end, we're not sure that everybody leaves with a car, but perhaps they do. I don't know. Pontiac isn't in business anymore, and that's what she gave away.
3: Yeah, so. All that promotion didn't help them.
0: So who else would not really make sense for a night at the Sphere? For Steve, it's Mr. Rogers, Be My Neighbor, at the Sphere.
3: Oh, yeah.
0: That feels way too high tech.
3: Got a virtual AI Mr. Rogers up there.
0: Right.
1: Mine was Christopher Walken, but dancing.
0: Oh, just doing the Bad Boy Slim?
1: Walking, but dancing?
0: Yeah, I like
1: Come
0: that.
1: On.
0: And That's
1: then,
0: pretty
1: yeah.
0: clever.
1: So he could be up there, and he's dancing, and he's just talking.
0: Yeah, but he can never walk. He can never slow down.
1: Yeah.
0: I'd be down for the breast night ever, says Terry. Whip, I don't think we could do the breast night ever at the Sphere. Although we could make the Sphere into one giant boob.
1: It would be a huge boob.
0: That'd be kind of cool.
3: I think anything's possible. Then it would be a mixperience.
0: 224 Frank Portillo tells you how to make chocolate cake.
1: Oh, yes. You can't do that.
0: I don't know
1: Give
0: about
1: away
0: that.
1: The recipe.
0: Ryan, what about that? Let's see. Rachel Ray or any other celebrity chef cooking at the Sphere. Kind of interesting.
1: Okay.
0: It'd be funny if they came on there like, hey, we're not going to turn this thing on. I'm just going to cook here at the stage.
3: Like, does the Sphere have smell capabilities?
1: Yeah.
3: Like, can it make the whole place smell like whatever they're cooking up there? That could be kind of exciting.
0: Yeah, I wonder, what
1: I
0: smell will they put
1: that.
0: Out at the
1: That's
0: Eagles,
1: right.
0: Nikki? Old leather?
3: It's just
0: I'm sorry, at Eagles. Sorry, shame on me. I don't need the text. 708, how about Maury Povich live at the Sphere?
3: You are not the father!
1: Yeah. No! Oh my god, and then you know how they drop stuff? They can like have the ability to drop things like chairs.
0: Chairs
1: would just fall.
0: Paternity test.
3: Watch your head.
0: Hey,
3: on this stair.
1: You guys, he said you're not the father. And then you have to duck.
0: Then you duck. I like that. The best of Don Knotts at the Sphere, 847.
1: Oh, my God.
0: Oh, Nikki
1: I
0: almost
1: just spilled
0: spit.
1: It myself.
3: The best of Don Knotts. Not the bad stuff. Not the best. Not the average. The best.
0: Only the best of Don Knotts. I like that a lot. Stephen King reading excerpts. Sorry, I always struggle with that word. From his latest book. Thanks, Bobby the Trucker. I like that one. The Goat by Tom Brady. I'm sorry, by Princess Tom Brady. Says 630. Weird Al at the Sphere. Now that I would go see.
3: Mm-hmm.
0: That would be nice. A re-release of the 1997 horror film Cube at the Sphere.
1: Oh, good luck fitting that in. Yeah. Nothing seems right.
3: I don't understand.
0: Guy Fieri welcomes you to an immersive tour of the human digestive system.
3: Oh, man. I bet that'd be a great way to learn those things. You know,
0: kind of fun.
3: Very interactive and immersive.
1: It'd be like, what was the cartoon we were like, really? The bus.
0: Oh, school bus. Magic school bus.
3: Yes,
0: still
3: exactly.
0: With Miss Frazzle. Frizzle Frazzle.
1: Yep.
0: Still on, yeah. We still watch it anyway. And finally, 815. Welcome to the John Cena Experience. Can you find him?
1: Oh, can't see him.
0: Kind of fun. Yeah. So I like some of these. I think I'm going to go for Don Knotts.
3: The best of Don Knotts.
0: Yeah, please. To be clear, I purchased a ticket for the worst. Oh, I apologize. We don't have that here. You're going to have to go to the Sands for that. Up this trip. Miley Cyrus now. Just Miley.
1: Jeez.
0: Sorry. On the Mix.

0: That is Miley, as the strongly worded email from her lawyer I just got made me clear on. Sorry, you can't say Cyrus anymore. She's just Miley. Mm-hmm. Let it be known. Good morning. It's Chris, Nikki, and Whip in the morning on The Mix.
1: 623, we do have a chance of rain throughout the day. Could be some intense thunderstorms, so look out for those. We do. There we go. I was like, what? Where? Yeah. Where is it? Where?
0: She looked at me like, hit my music.
1: Can you? I'm stalling. All right.
0: Let's go. Dance, monkey.
1: Looks okay. Kennedy looks fine. Inbound Eisenhower from the Jane Addams Seal Post Office. 41 minutes. 34 in the reverse. There's an accident outbound at Damon. So you'll have some slowdowns there. Inbound Stevenson 355 to DeSable Shore Drive. 37 minutes. 24 in the reverse. Inbound Dan Ryan 95th to the interchange. You got 20 minutes. That Bishop Ford outbound off ramp to westbound Dalton Avenue will be closed until November, so you got that going on. The Tri-State 294 southbound at Route 120, Belvedere Road, there's an accident on the right shoulder, so you'll have some slowdowns there. 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
0: Good morning. It's Chris, Nikki, and Whip in the morning on the mix.
1: 6:30, 69 degrees, high around 81.
0: We announced it yesterday, the fourth annual Breast Night Ever, a night of music and comedy with the Men of the Mix. It's going to be happening on October 29th. Tickets are on sale now. All of the proceeds raised go to our fund in the fight against breast cancer, which will kick off officially in October as we raise money with our Men of the Mix and the Men Wear Pink campaign with American Cancer Society. But we figured we'll get on that calendar a little early. So October 29th, 7 p.m., Zany's in Rosemont. Get your tickets before they go on. They always sell out. We want to make sure you're there. Come and laugh with us. It's the Men of the Mix, our breast night ever, a night of music and comedy. 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And it's always a blast. It's a lot of fun.
1: It's a small, I mean, it's a big room. It's a big room full of people, but it's a small room in the sense of it sells out right away.
0: Right.
1: So that's why it's cool that we're giving you the chance to go right now.
0: And it's 21 and over because we be drinking. 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The Breast Night Ever, Thursday, October 29th at Zany's in Rosemont. And right now we go to a guy who's been described as zany. It's Whip in the newsroom.
18: Oh, yeah. So here we are, less than a week from fall. We're already, though, looking ahead to winter. And we seem to have slightly differing predictions about what our winter is going to look like around here. So NOAA, which is the National Oceanic and Atmospheric Administration, says there will be a strong El Nino weather pattern in the Pacific Ocean, which will push the Pacific jet stream further to the south, meaning we in the Chicago area, along with Northwest Indiana, all of Michigan, Wisconsin, and Minnesota, should, they say should, have a warmer and drier than average winter.
0: Hey, hey.
18: Should.
1: He never misses a field goal.
18: That's I know. They put a percentage on this, and it's whatever the percentage is, but then it's like, okay, well, if it's not 100, that means any wiggle room in there. Yeah. If the other thing happens, you said, well, we didn't say 100.
0: Right? All I heard was this.
18: Yeah.
0: Oh,
1: yeah,
0: man.
1: Yeah, me too. That's pretty much it.
0: Sorry,
1: yeah.
0: Guys. The computer was all I heard was this. Totally worth it.
18: Yeah.
0: That was totally worth it, wasn't it? Yeah.
18: Well, thank you. All right. Well, we also have the Farmer's Almanac. You got to give all sides. The Farmer's Almanac has issued projections since the 1800s and is still out there. That publication says Chicago and the broader Great Lakes region will likely see temperatures around normal this winter.
1: Okay.
18: Oh. And with cold, snowy periods. Which is a prediction that my cat or Chris's baby could have also made, but no problem. Anyway, Farmer's Almanac says its methodology includes a combination of sunspot cycles, lunar position, tidal pull, and historical pattern weighting.
1: There will also be oxygen around that time.
0: Wild. Trees will lose their leaves.
18: Yeah, that's right. That's right. But before that, they're going to turn some colors.
0: Yeah.
18: Wow.
0: Yeah.
18: All right, AI, it's the debate of our time. Some people say it might just wipe out humanity. Others say that's all hype. And others say, how could I just have it do my homework for me without my getting caught? Anyway, a new survey reveals 58% of employees use artificial intelligence of work. Artificial intelligence at work. I could use some. 57% hide that use and present AI generated work as their own. Also, 66% of people, we're just going to round that to 2/3, have used AI work without checking its accuracy. That's not smart. And 56% of people say they've made work mistakes because of AI. Finally, if you're listening on the live stream right now, if you're checking out WTMX.com or our free Mix app, you register your accounts, and in a minute, Chris will tell you what you could win as a result of that. You might be Kelly in Cary. Also, you might be Lori in South Elgin, or Frida, who is in Bolingbrook. Heather is in Buffalo Grove. Jody in Valparaiso. Rosa in Montgomery, Illinois. Catherine in Barrington. Maria in Woodstock. Rebecca in Griffith. And Jennifer in Carroll Stream.
0: Man.
18: Also, Jeff checking us out in Broadlands, Virginia this morning. Hello. Anyway, if you would like to win some great stuff, Chris can tell you what it is.
0: All right, leading story, of course, on that free Mix app right now is that you can win your tickets to see Harry Styles live at Soldier Field May 28th and May 29th. Nicki is still riding high, not only from seeing him in New York, but being able to announce that he'd be here. I've not seen that woman make those noises, .. ever.
1: Yes. Got more details coming up today, actually, in Deep Dish about that show.
0: Oh, amazing. Okay. Whoa. Also, fun for the whole family. Get your 4-pack of tickets to Bengston's Fall Fest in Homer Glen through November 8th. You can get those tickets on the free Mix app. And just added, Brad Pitt's got a new movie coming out called Heart of the Beast. He is a special forces officer who, after a plane crash, survives with his combat dog, Odin, stranded in the deep Alaskan wilderness. It looks pretty intense. Wow. You can get your tickets to our free advanced mix screening right now on the free Mix app, and as a bonus chance for you Morning Mix listeners, text the word HEART, H-E-A-R-T, to 312-233-1019, and you could win a pair of passes to that advanced screening as well.
18: Chiefs over the Broncos in front of Taylor Swift and Tom Cruise sitting next to each other on Monday Night Football last night, while Taylor Swift was also in a pre-recorded bit on the Emmy Awards, with Nicki having all those details coming up. White Sox win 7-3 over the Guardians in Cleveland, the opener of their big showdown series there. They open up a game and a half lead in the American League Central with the same two teams tonight. Same score at Wrigley, 7-3. Cubs over the Braves as they open up a half game lead for the top wild card spot in the National League. That's important because that means a home series if they end up with that spot. They also will rematch tonight. Mix weather, showers and or storms likely. High in the low 80s, then back down to the mid 60s tonight. Right now it is 69 with your Mix News update at 636.
0: 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It's your shot at winning $1,000. Yesterday we played with Nate the Great. Did he do great? We're going to find out next on the Morning Mix.

0: 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It's Chris, Nikki, and Whip in the morning on The Mix.
1: 640, 69 degrees, high around 81. Rainy day today, so it could be showers and thunderstorms throughout the day. Same kind of thing tomorrow, high around 72.
0: Nikki's $1,000 Minute. Every morning at 8:10, it's your shot at winning $1,000. Every single day here on The Morning Mix, we give someone the chance at winning $1,000. A bunch of folks have won it. Can you do it? We're going to get you warmed up right now. Yesterday, we played Nikki's $1,000 Minute with Nate. Let's see how you do now on The Morning Mix. It is time now for Nate to take on Nikki's $1,000 Minute in 3, 2, 1, go!
1: Who wrote, "Oh, the Places You'll Go"? What author?
2: Dr. Seuss.
1: What state is known as the Hoosier State?
2: Indiana.
1: What 1975 movie is the longest running theatrical release in history?
2: Pass.
1: What type of charge do electrons carry?
2: Negative.
1: Spell the word broccoli.
2: B-R-O-C-O-L-L-I.
1: What Chicago museum has a full-sized United Airlines Boeing 727 on display?
2: Science and industry.
1: A baby alligator is called what?
2: Pass.
1: Who is the all-time leading scorer in NCAA Division I women's college basketball?
0: Take a guess.
2: Is it the lady on the Indiana team?
1: Yes.
2: On Fever?
0: Yep.
2: I'm blanking. I see her all the time.
0: All right, we're going to let him think on it. We'll let you think on it. We'll see if you can get it when we come back around. Whip is keeping track. How did Nate do?
3: Okay. Yes, we do have 4 correct.
0: Okay, let's recap. Whose last book was "Oh, the Places You'll Go"? Yes, Dr. Seuss. Way to go. What state is known as the Hoosier State? Indiana is correct. Let's take a guess on this one. What 1975 movie is the longest running theatrical release in history?
1: It's been in the news lately because one of its major stars passed away.
2: Man, I have no idea. Is it like that mob movie?
0: No.
2: No guess.
0: All right, hit him with it.
1: Rocky Horror Picture Show.
2: Rocky Horror Picture Show.
1: It's the only one that's been in theaters consistently since 1975.
3: They still show it at midnight?
1: Yeah, sometimes.
0: People need to go to bed. All right, what type of charge do electrons carry? Negative, you were positive on that, and that's correct. Negative is the answer. Way to go. Spell the word broccoli. Unfortunately, you mixed up the double letters. It is B-R-O-C-C-O-L-I. You gave us 2 L's and 1 C. It's 2 C's and 1 L. Broccoli.
1: I did the same thing, Nate. That's why I made it a question, because I couldn't spell it.
0: I don't even like to order.
3: I usually don't eat it.
0: I'll eat the peas. Yeah. Those are easy. Yeah. Thank you. What Chicago museum is a full-size United Airlines Boeing 727 on display? Yes, Museum of Science and Industry. More specifically, the Griffin Museum of Science and Industry, but you're good on science and industry. A baby alligator is called a what? You passed. Do you want to take a guess?
2: Hatchling?
1: Hey! Yes. Oh, you got it. Wow.
2: Oh.
0: Whoa. Nicely done. Who is the all-time leading scorer in NCAA Division I women's college basketball? Yes, it's that one lady on the Indiana team. Any guess on her name?
2: Caitlin Clark.
0: Yes. Hey, man, that was really fun. Thanks so much for listening to us down in Nashville. Hopefully you and the family are doing well with the big move.
2: Yes, thank you. That was fun. I appreciate it.
0: You're the best. All right, Nate, have a great rest of your day. Thanks so much. Y'all take care.
2: Y'all take care as well.
1: Thanks, bye.
3: Like a natural.
0: That's great. 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

0: 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It's Chris, Nikki, and Whip in the morning on The Mix.
1: Not a sunroof day. 69 no. degrees right now, high around 81 with a pretty high chance of showers and possible thunderstorms throughout the day. So, yeah, definitely close that bad boy. Eaton's looks okay. Inbound Kennedy O'Hara downtown, 41 minutes, 35 on the reverse. Inbound Eisenhower from the Jane Addams Field Post Office, 45 minutes, about 42 if you're headed outbound. Inbound Stevenson, 355 to the Saba Lakeshore Drive. It's 39 minutes, 29 minutes on the reverse. 55, we have a disabled vehicle if you're going northbound 55 between Route 126 and Veterans Parkway. Inbound Dan Ryan, 95th to the interchange, 23 minutes. There is a vehicle fire on the outbound Dan Ryan between 87th and 95th, so you might see that and see some delays. We have that exit ramp closed on the Bishop Ford outbound, the off-ramp to Dalton. That'll be closed until November, so be ready for that. Get used to that. Route 53 southbound on Algonquin, we have an accident on the right shoulder there. Stop-and-go traffic from Northwest Highway. 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
0: Coming away next, we're going to go right back to Nikki for Nikki's Deep Dish.
1: Yes, I've got some updates about some of our favorite Brits coming back over here across the pond. I'll give you details on who you can see here in America, some in Chicago, some elsewhere. And it's all about the Emmys. A lot of surprises, a lot of cool appearances last night, and we'll give you the rundown you need next on The Mix.

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2: All right, in case you missed it, the Emmys were last night. We'll go over all of that in a minute. But first, I want to give you an update on a couple of our favorite Brits, and they're coming across the pond.
0: I like them.

0: about that. He will be here at Soldier Field in May. I'm telling you this because this is the day you got to find someone who has an American Express, because this is when the pre-sale ticket goes on sale. So the American Express pre-sale tickets and Harry Styles artist pre-sale happen today. So get ready for that. General public is tomorrow. And then Oasis, yes, remember they were here. They did Soldier Field as well. They are coming back to America, just not Soldier Field. You have to go see them in Boston or Vegas. They will be there a couple of dates in August. Look for that. Yeah, they're doing like a whole thing. They're going everywhere, but as far as the U.S. states, that's it. Boston and Vegas in August.
1: Look at that.
0: And then everybody was, everybody in Hollywood, I guess, was in L.A. and celebrating the Emmys, hosted by Mariska Hargitay. And by the way, she was so funny. If you get a chance, I think she was great. She did, like, song numbers. She made fun of herself the whole time. One particular part of her monologue that people loved in the beginning was when she started talking about TV, and it sounded very familiar to Nicole Kidman's AMC opening. Take a listen.
2: That indescribable feeling that we get when the lights begin to dim, dazzling images on the silver screen.
3: No, Mariska, come on.
2: What?
3: Yes. That's mine. That's my bit. You can't do that.
2: What? No, Nicole, I'm not.
3: No.
2: Somehow heartbreak feels good.
3: No.
2: In a place like this.
3: No, come on. That's my line. That is actually my line.
2: Zip it, movie lady. It's TV's turn tonight.
0: It was so funny. It really felt like Mariska Hargitay and Friends. Like, because, you know, I mean, she had Jalen Brunson open up with her, Dan Nicole Kidman. And then, of course, Olivia Benson is a very famous cat of a very famous person. And then that person found a way to make it their way to the Emmys while also simultaneously being at their husband's football game. Take a listen to this.
4: The mayor's office is breathing down my neck, demanding an answer to the big question. Will Taylor Swift be at the Emmys?
5: Captain, if I may. Yes, the Eras Tour got 5 nominations. Good for her. Those categories were last week. Why would she be showing up to the ceremony tonight? She's probably going to be sitting at home playing with those cats she's named after TV show characters.
4: Exactly. And her cat is named Olivia Benson. Wait, I'm Olivia Benson. Guys, the answer has been TV this whole time. They have a game right now.
2: Okay, so she's not going to be there, right? Because her husband's got a work thing.
1: Yeah.
0: And it goes on for so long. It's so funny. And they really did. They tie everything together. Ice-T is there. And that was Taylor, by the way. Yeah, Taylor made an appearance. She's actually really great.
1: She did a great job. She's as good as any of the people on that show.
0: So, yeah, she showed up to, again, it was Mariska and Friends. And so Taylor was on there while also being at the game, supporting her husband with Tom Cruise. You know, that's just normal. Normal day in Taylor's life. They also, another major part, Michael J. Fox got the Bob Hope Humanitarian Award. He gave a wonderful speech about that. They did a very beautiful tribute to Catherine O'Hara, Macaulay Culkin, and her S Creek family as well. Yep. All did that. They honored Dolly Parton. Sally Field talked about her. Reba McEntire played a song for Appalachian Memories for her. And then Noah Kahan did the whole in memoriam, and this is what he sounded like singing Bridge Over Troubled Water.

0: a lot of people there. They honored Tim Curry, James Vanderbeek, and then Jamie Lee Curtis came out later to talk about Rob Reiner and got very emotional. So it was a good show. And yeah, people won awards too.
1: Yeah, by the way.
2: Okay.
0: By the way, all right. Matthew Rhys won. It was the first time he won two leading actors on the same night. One for The Beast and Me with Claire Danes, which was awesome. And then another one for comedy for Widow's Bay. So pretty cool. And like you mentioned earlier, Chris, he's married to
1: Carrie Russell.
0: Carrie Russell,
1: Felicity.
0: From Diplomat, because they met on The Americans. Not a bad life for that guy. And The Pitt won a bunch of awards as well. Oh, and then at the very end. Okay, so this is the other kind of funny part. So Mariska was very funny introducing people. And then one of the final awards after they had Charlie's Angels, but they had these two potential brothers, Matthew McConaughey and Woody Harrelson. Listen to how she introduces them.
3: And here to present are my two favorite flavors of vape. Emmy winner Woody Harrelson and Oscar winner Matthew McConaughey.
0: I laughed so hard at that.
1: Yeah.
0: And they appreciated it too. They're like, that was pretty good. All right. So that is your Emmys kind of recap. And go check it out. Or just watch the highlights. It's fun.
1: There's all YouTube channel highlights, and they're worth your time.
0: That's your Deep Dish.
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0: Good morning. It's Chris, Nikki, and Whip in the morning on the Mix.
1: Yeah, we just did a whole Emmy recap. Maybe we'll do one later because there's so much to talk about. But right now, we got to pay people.
0: We got to give this money away.
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0: We are calling names all day today. Let's get a winner right now to kick things off. We are going to call the name. You have 20 minutes to call us back at 312-233-1019. Who are we looking for?
1: Connie Esparza from Lions. Woo. Connie Esparza from Lions.
0: We ain't Lions. We want to give you this money, Connie Esparza of Lions with a Y because why not? 312-233-1019. Connie Esparza, you're on the clock and we want to double your paycheck with The Mix. 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
3: Hey, if your iPhone starts to feel like it's burning a hole in your pocket this week, Apple says, that's okay, totally normal. Users may notice faster battery drain and more heat on your phone after you install the latest operating system update. They say it's okay. Well, I don't know about okay, but normal. This is the way it's supposed to happen because the phone is working in the background, indexing data and files, downloading new assets, and updating apps. This may continue for several days. Some users may have to remove photos or text messages. That's never fun. You realize your storage is almost full.
0: Yeah, you hate to see
3: that.
0: You
3: got to delete stuff in order to make room for the update. Oh, otherwise, you're not going to be up to date.
1: Those firework videos.
3: Yes.
1: Those will be the first to go. Yeah. If you need help, go look for firework videos, most concert videos.
3: Yeah.
0: Don't you judge my memories, okay?
1: I'm trying to think of what's the third big memory eater that's always like, so those are my top two.
0: I think photos of anything you ever ate.
3: Yeah. Photos and videos that you sent in a text message like 3 years ago
0: take
3: up a lot of storage. You realize, like, I don't need to keep this meme or this.
0: Yes. Also, this any GIF. Any footage you have of a sporting event you went to.
3: Yeah.
0: Because it's just on YouTube anyway, if it was anything of note, and you didn't get the moment.
3: That is true. Yeah. So keep your eye on all that, and if your phone's hot, they say, don't worry about it. Okay. Insect experts say you should worry about this. September tends to be yellow jacket season, with a reported increase in reports of nests and stings. Some experts say this year's yellow jacket numbers could be bigger than other years. Activity has been stronger than in past years. According to a rep from Fox Valley Pest Control, who spoke to NBC5, they service the northwest and west suburbs. Anyway, yellow jacket wasps are notoriously aggressive and are often confused with bees. But one distinguishing factor is the wasp waistline in yellow jackets, where their abdomens become tapered where it meets the thorax, according to the Illinois Department of Public Health, saying that the shiny yellow and black striped abdomen is an unmistakable warning of a yellow jacket wasp.
1: And they're mean. They're mean.
0: Also, yeah.
1: They're like giving you the finger when they fly by.
3: They
1: like,
3: do. They are. You really look closely. Yeah.
1: That's the thing. You're looking at that waist.
0: Yeah. Right. You would too if you had a snatched waist.
3: Right. For sure.
0: If your waist was that snatched, you'd be like,
1: so right.
0: Yeah.
3: So right. Finally, a former nurse who grew up on the south side of Chicago just celebrated her 102nd birthday at her favorite place, the McDonald's at Navy Pier. That's right. That's the same place that Mary Smeltzer celebrated birthdays number 100 and number 101. So she's got a 3-year tradition going, and she started it at age 100. That's not bad.
0: We screwed up because a couple of months ago she was 101.9, and we could have had her in here
3: if we had only realized.
0: And her people wouldn't get back to us.
3: We'll never get that chance back either.
0: Man.
3: So it's an annual tradition for her now. Mrs. Smeltzer, in fact, says her weekly visits to the Mickey D's are the reason she has lived so long. She wore a tiara at her party while chowing down on a hamburger and fries.
0: That's nice.
3: You'd
0: love to see it.
3: Chiefs over the Broncos on Monday Night Football. Taylor Swift in attendance live in a suite with Tom Cruise.
0: They put their names on screen. Necessary? Question. You know what I mean? Are there any other people on the planet where you don't have to put their name up there? We know.
3: True. That's true. So anyway, she was also in a pre-recorded cameo on the Emmy Awards, as Nikki was detailing, but she was there to see her husband's team roll all over the Denver Broncos. 7-3 White Sox win over the Guardians in Cleveland in the opener of their big showdown series. White Sox open up a 1.5 game lead in the American League Central now. Same two teams tonight. Cubs, same score as they beat the Braves at Wrigley, 7-3. They take a half game lead for the top National League wildcard spot. They will also rematch tonight. Mixed weather, showers and or storms likely. High in the low 80s, then back to the mid-60s tonight. Now 68. We've gone down one. With your Mixed News update at 7:04.
0: We're doubling paychecks all day today, and we are looking for Connie Esparza of Lions.
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0: Good morning. Is this Connie?
4: It is. Good morning.
0: Hi there. You just got your paycheck doubled on the mix.
4: Oh my God, what a way to start a Tuesday.
1: Woo! Seriously, you're up bright and early to immediately get money. Do you have any plans for this cash?
4: I do. My daughter's about to get her third degree black belt, and that's a pretty big investment. So this money is going to help offset the expenses towards that.
0: Third degree black belt? That's amazing.
1: What's your daughter's name? I feel like she needs a shout out for being so amazing.
4: Yes, she does. My daughter, Camila, who is getting ready to go to school, and this is going to be such a surprise for her and for Dad.
0: Oh my goodness. Congrats to her. Cool. Yeah. Tornado kicks all around. Am I right?
4: Roundhouse kick, whatever those kicks are, yes.
0: Oh, I love it. Well, congratulations.
1: Kicks. Yeah. Come at a cost.
0: How about it? All right, well, congrats. We're going to make that black belt the Gucci, it sounds like. So congratulations to Connie and her kids. That's amazing news. That's what we're doing all day today, doubling paychecks. We got another shot at a doubled paycheck coming your way at 8 a.m., so be ready. I hope we call your name.

0: 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These are my confessions. It's Chicago Confessions on 101.9 The Mix.
1: Hey, good morning. It's Chris, Nikki, and Whip in the morning on The Mix. We're ready for our Chicago confession today. This is interesting. We've got Diana with us. Hi, Diana. How you doing?
2: Hey, I'm good.
1: You, I'm sure, like a lot of parents, are involved as a spectator in some high school football. So what's going on?
2: Yeah. So my son plays high school football, and I hate going to the games.
3: Is this his first year? Like, is this, are you new to hating it, or have you hated it for a while?
2: No. He's a senior in high school, and he's been playing since middle school.
1: Oh my gosh. So you're in it. Got it.
3: Yep.
2: Yeah. And his season just started again. I love my kid, and it's not the game I can't stand. It's his schedule.
3: You lose every weekend. You lose every weekend in the fall. Like, you're just, you can't go anywhere. Yeah.
2: Yes, we lost our Labor Day weekend to football, and we're losing all of our weekends to football. And they make him go to the JV games, too.
1: Right, just to watch, support, right? And be supported.
3: Yeah. So that's another time. Yeah, yep. Wednesdays or Sundays, yes. Saturdays, whatever they do it, yeah.
2: Yes. And his coach told the team that if they miss a game, they can't play in the next game. So, like, he really has to go to all of the games. Mm.

0: Oh, that's wild, too, because in high school, like, you're not playing that many games as a high school. So you miss one, and then you have to, it turns into two.
1: Right.
0: Now you basically missed, like, an eighth of your, or, you know, like, a fifth of your, that's crazy.
2: Exactly. He's so stressed about it.
0: Oh, I get it. Guy.
1: Yeah. That's two games. Automatically two games.
0: Automatically two.
3: Is he supposed to miss a game? Like, in other words, like, is there something that's going to make him miss a game?
2: Yeah. Well, we're going to Colorado for my sister's wedding next weekend, and I'm taking my kid. I mean, I haven't told him yet, but, like, life has to go on, right?
0: Yeah.
1: Well, it's his aunt's wedding.
0: Right, exactly right.
1: Yeah.
0: But that means even for something like that, he's going to miss two games.
3: Yeah. I'll tell you something. I don't know your kid, but he cares more about the game than your sister's wedding.
0: You think?
3: Yes. I promise.
1: That's fine, but her aunt wants him there.
3: I understand all of it. I'm just looking at his perspective.
1: Okay.
3: It's his senior year. I'm not here to argue. I'm telling you what he thinks, unless he wants to quit football, which I don't know. Assuming he does, it's his senior year.
0: Right.
3: It's a football game, one of only a few. It's going to make him miss two games. He'd rather be there.
1: This is such a different
0: perspective,
1: of parents and sports
0: right now.
1: Yeah.
0: That said, can I ask just straight up, does he play? Is your son a guy that plays in the games, or is he, you know, practice squad type vibes?
2: Oh, yeah. He's a quarterback. He plays and he's good.
0: Okay, well, that's...
3: Okay, so now the newspaper will be writing about him missing the game.
0: Oh, jeez.
1: Yeah.
0: All right. 312-233.
2: Yeah. I have to take my kids.
0: Right.
1: Yeah.
0: Oh, man.
1: I'm with Diane on this one.
0: Right.
1: Because it's kind of like it's family first. That's how I've always rolled. I get it, but...
3: Your son's part of your family. Look what you're doing to him.
0: Gosh.
1: And football's not going to be with him forever. His aunt will be.
3: That's exactly... Football's not going to be with you forever.
0: I need somebody to get in the middle of these two. 312-233-1019. He's about to break out of his studio and charge in here. 312-233-1019. What does Diana do now? Does she go to the wedding? Do they leave him behind? What are we doing? Let's find out next on The Morning Mix.

0: hot potato. Good morning. It's Chris, Nikki, and Whip in the morning on the mix.
1: Yeah, this is striking a nerve, Diana. Ah. So
0: phones are hotter than your iPhone right
1: her
0: now.
1: Her son plays football, and she hates going to the game. She's been doing, she gets it. You know, when you're a parent of any kind of kid athlete, you give up a lot of weekends.
0: Yeah,
1: you travel.
0: You're doing
1: all kinds of stuff. She has her sister's wedding coming up, and she's like, "That's it. We're going to this wedding. He's going to have to miss a game." But the problem is, like, if he misses a game, the coach has a rule that you can't play the next game. So in a sense, he's missing two games.
0: You've made a commitment to your team.
1: Yeah, and it's hard because, like she said, it's one thing. You know, I think if your kid is a bench warmer, I hate to say it, like let's say your kid doesn't play much.
0: Yeah,
1: but her kid's a quarterback, so this is like even another layer of confusion.
0: He's got to be out there. You know, he's running that offense. Apparently,
2: everyone's going to miss him.
0: Hi, Elizabeth. You're in Lyle, and what's your opinion here on the kid going or not going to this wedding?
3: So I'd probably give him the option, but I'd probably also explain to him, like, when my mom went through my sports and my brother's sports and my sister's sports, and we gave up so many weekends, she regrets it now. She regrets the fact that we missed so many family events or special events or gave up so many weekends because we don't play sports in the future.
1: Right.
3: Like, we played in college, but we don't play now. So it's like she wishes that she would have put us into individual sports like I do with my kids for Taekwondo, where if they miss something, it's on them and not a team sport kind of thing where there's that pressure of, you know, having to be there.
0: Right, yeah. Time. That's an interesting perspective.
1: And that's kind of my side
0: of
1: it. It's just when you start losing family members, these times with family to me are so important. And a wedding is when you get everybody together. And so that's where it does. It becomes like a choice. It sucks.
0: Well, Patrick, you're in Downers Grove. You had this exact situation, huh? Patrick?
2: He bleeped himself. He's so fired.
0: Is that what
4: he
0: did?
4: Has been transcribed.
1: Oh.
4: One moment while
1: I don't know.
5: Can you hear me?
1: Oh, there you are.
0: We can hear you. Yes. Hello, Patrick. Yes, are you human? Oh, that's okay. So you had this exact situation happen to you?
5: Yeah, but you know what? I went Saturday morning.
0: Oh, I see. So you guys did the game Friday night, woke up early, got on a flight Saturday.
5: Well, my wife went with the other three kids early.
0: I see.
5: Saturday morning.
1: Okay.
0: Okay, so that's a way you could do that, right? Like, so the kid will get to play in the game Friday night.
1: Mm-hmm.
0: He may have to miss that JV Saturday if they play Saturday. Sometimes they play earlier Friday.
1: Or
0: sometimes,
1: even Wednesday,
0: knows,
1: whatever.
0: Right? Whatever
1: it
0: is.
1: Yeah.
0: Okay, that's an interesting take. Debbie, good morning. You're in Bartlett. And you coach?
6: I do.
0: What do you coach, Debbie?
6: I'm a color guard coach.
0: Okay, great. And what's your take with the kids? You're siding with Whip on this, huh?
6: I'm siding with Whip on this one just because of the fact that, you know, we present our families the schedule back in the early spring. So everybody knows what you're getting into. And you sign these contracts saying you're going to live up to this. And then you're letting the rest of the team down. It's not fair to the rest of the kids. Like, we're going to make an exception for Johnny.
1: Right.
0: I see. Yeah. Okay.
1: So you're saying even if the parent talks and says, "Hey, this is important. It's an out-of-state wedding. It's my sister," and be like, "What? It is what it is.
0: Right.
1: Rules are rule, and you're going to miss the next game too."
0: Right. Is that your feeling?
6: Yep.
1: Okay.
0: Okay.
1: Yeah.
0: There you go. Yeah, he made the commitment, right? I guess so. And Chloe in Naperville, you think we leave it up to the kid? Is that right?
7: Yeah, absolutely. I think you have to give him a choice. He's a teenage boy, lots of emotions. If you make him go, he's going to sit there and be miserable the whole time.
0: Mm-hmm.
2: Oh,
0: he's not going to get up.
2: He's going to ruin a lot of people's time at that wedding, too.
0: Come on, man, get on the dance floor. No. Yeah. Yeah, it's wild. Well, some decisions. Patrick might have it figured out. Play the game Friday night and make the trip Saturday morning and just you do what you got to do. A lot of folks texted. You'll probably pay extra to make that happen, but that way everybody gets to do everything.
2: It didn't sound like a compromise was possible. Based on what she presented to us, I felt like it was very either or.
0: Right.
1: Well, it's also her personal feeling.
2: Yeah.
1: She's tired of going to the game, so I think it wasn't even really considered. You know what I mean?
0: Right.
1: But yeah, and 708 texted, it's a wedding, not a funeral. what I meant is that it's a gathering of people. I'm saying when you start, as you get older, people in your family start to disappear, which is why, and you know, I get her point of wanting her kid around the family that she doesn't get to see from out of state all the time. So.
0: Man, the text line's exploding, but most of you are 50-50 on this. There's kind of all in or all out.
2: No one even said the really obvious one, which is tell the sister to postpone the wedding till like February.
1: <That's right>.
2: Duh. Come on.
1: How rude of her.
0: Yeah.
2: Does she consider other people?
0: Come on. Also, one question we didn't ask, like, is the team winning? Because if they're not, you know, are they going to miss him if they're like 0-40 over the last four seasons? You know what I mean? Who knows? If you have a confession you want to share with us, go to WTMX.com, go to the free mix app. Whip will tell you what to do.
1: Whip and I are going to hug it out right now.
0: Yeah, you guys go ahead. I'm going to be over here. Don't get me started.
2: I'm not mad at anyone. I'm just playing the part of the boy who's like, hey, guys, sorry I missed 2 weeks.
0: If it was a show choir competition, I'd be right with you guys. Okay? I'd be right there. You anchor the tenors. We can't have you at a wedding. Olivia Rodrigo now on the Morning Mix.

for you, I guess you're getting everything you want. You bought a new car and your career's really taking off. It's like we never even happened, baby. Tell me what is up with that. And good for you, it's like you never even know.

0: I guess you moved on to
1: the good side. Morning. We might have solved that confession, by the way. 219 just texted. It's Chris, Nikki, and Whip in the Morning on the Mix. Quick recap. Diana's sister's getting married. She wants to take her kid. He has a high school football game. She says high school sports is ruining her life. It's all she's doing. If he misses the game, he can't play the next one. So what do they do? 219. My brother lied to my aunt. Said he was at her wedding. He wasn't there. He was at a basketball game. We never told her. She never figured it out until after they got divorced. Boom.
2: Great solution.
3: Tell her he's here.
2: Yeah, she's got a million people she's going to see. She's got a million things on her mind. Right. She's not going to notice that.
1: Also, on the order of who is important to her at that wedding, her nephew, come on.
2: Way down.
1: By the time we get down to him. So he can stay and play the game, Nikki.
0: Okay.
1: And then
2: everybody wins.
0: Agree to disagree.
1: I'm not saying lying is okay.
0: I just think it's different when you have family all across the country. It's hard to get everybody together. I get her point.
1: I don't know. No one's ever invited me to a wedding. So I don't know what it's like.
0: It hits a chord.
1: Yeah.
0: I got it. I've had to make these calls. It sucks. Inbound Ian's Lake Hook to Montrose, 23 minutes, 20 on the reverse. Inbound Kennedy O'Hare to downtown, 52 minutes, 60 minutes if you're headed outbound. By the way, I did love the text that said the sister should have, her aunt should have known not to schedule it during the football season.
3: She should have known. Hey, he really wants him there. She could make it after the season.
1: She wants a fall wedding? Too bad.
3: Even better, just wait till he graduates.
1: Right. Well, he might. We don't know. Somebody said, is he going to play in college? Well, we don't know if he's that good.
0: Okay. Back to Travis. We can go on. This is hilarious. Inbound Eisenhower from the Jane Addamsville Post Office. Just over an hour, 49 minutes on the reverse. Inbound Stevenson, 355 to DeSaba Lakeshore Drive. 51 minutes, 34 minutes if you're headed outbound. Dan Ryan, we have solid traffic due to, it just went away. There was a car fire. We saw it on the outbound Dan Ryan. And it looks like the center lanes were blocked, but it's just disappeared from my screen, which makes me think it's hopefully disappeared from the road. So hopefully that's not a problem. Inbound Dan Ryan, 95th to the interchange, 29 minutes. Disabled vehicle with the left lane blocked. We also have an exit ramp closed on the Bishop Ford outbound, the off ramp to Dalton as well. And we have an accident on the Veterans Memorial. So it's two left lanes blocked at St. Charles. 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
1: Good morning. It's Chris, Nikki, and Whip in the morning on the Mix.
0: 734, 68 degrees, high around 81. We do have a chance of showers and thunderstorms throughout the day.
1: We already doubled one paycheck this morning for Connie Esparza and Lyons. We're going to double another one in about 25 minutes at 8 a.m. We will call our next name. Will it be yours? We're going to find out at 8 a.m., so be ready for that.
0: Connie and her daughter, who was a triple black belt?
1: Is triple that
0: the,
1: black
0: that's
1: belt.
0: That's insane. That's where that money is going to go, is to buying more belts.
1: I'm oddly enough, I am wearing a black belt today, guys, but doesn't come with
3: same
1: anything.
3: Same kind?
1: But an Amazon
3: receipt. You earned
1: receipt.
3: That? You worked long and hard for that one?
1: No, sir.
3: Training?
1: Nope, not a thing.
3: Saying your prayers, eating your vitamins?
1: I know, and I should. Aren't you right?
0: Yeah, let's. I would like to see a roundhouse kick, though.
1: Well, I don't want to die today.
0: Okay.
1: You know?
3: Somehow you kick yourself.
1: Yeah. You know it would be bad. You know it wouldn't go well. Put my pants again.
0: Morning host on stretcher.
1: Yeah. I love that you think anybody would cover it. That's great. Yeah. Anyone would cover the news.
3: Yeah.
1: It's like, yeah, put in the next idiot. All right, let's go to the newsroom with Whip.
3: News is brought to you by the Downers Grove Oktoberfest. 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This Saturday, it's Ralph's World and many more. 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Mm. That's dgoctoberfest, October with a K, by the way. way.
2: Oh, yeah.
3: .org for details. So we were just talking about high school football a little while ago, and the firing of a very successful high school coach is making big local news around here. Providence Catholic in New Lenox has parted ways with its head coach, Tyler Plants, whose team is in the midst of an undefeated 4-0 season so far. They're ranked number one in Class 5A. They've even made a couple of state title games under this coach. As to why he's being let go, they did not cite any specific incident or allegations against him in announcing the decision. They just say they thank him for his service and his time and his commitment. They're grateful for his contributions, and they wish him the best in the future. He seems like he's at a loss as to why he was let go, and a lot of people are scratching their heads over that one. We'll see if there's any more to it at some point. Moving on, we have your imagination running wild with this one. A woman was arrested after she was met at the gate by agents following her behavior on a flight from Baltimore to Miami. I guess you would say this is unruly passenger behavior. Reports say this woman caused a disturbance in her seat in row 9 when she decided to completely disrobe, and I mean completely, and then engage in what they call indecent acts. That's the part where your mind runs wild in front of other passengers and just everyone who was within view.
0: And row 9, that's not even the cheap seats.
3: No.
2: Yeah, right. You paid for leg room there.
3: Yeah. Maybe she needed it. Maybe she knew what she
2: Maybe
3: was doing.
2: Maybe that's what it was.
3: Yeah. Anyway, the flight was not diverted. They did not describe those acts in detail, but she was arrested. So obviously that's a don't do that.
2: Hey, do me a favor, would you? Yeah. If they do share the details, don't tell us.
3: No, we won't.
2: We don't want to know.
3: I don't believe Thanks, that they man. Will, and I don't believe I could, actually, probably. Oh. So we're in no danger there. And finally, new Fidelity Investment report shows that the average 401k balance in the United States has reached a new record high. The average 401k balance has reached $155,800 in the second quarter of 2026. They say in terms of Gen Z, they're trying to save a lot more because there are only certain things you can control, and a lot of people are maxing out those 401ks. Moving on to sports, Chiefs over the Broncos at Monday Night Football. On Monday Night Football in Kansas City, with Taylor Swift hanging out with Tom Cruise in a suite while also appearing on the Emmy Awards in a pre-recorded bit.
2: She's everywhere.
3: Literally and figuratively. I'm sure that she enjoyed the game because the Kansas City Chiefs won and Travis Kelce had at least one long catch and run.
2: Yeah, there was all these articles about how excited she was when she broke away for 59 yards.
3: Yeah, and I'm sure she is excited. I also feel like it would be an interesting position to be in, that you know the cameras are going to be on you, so you have to react. I mean, I'm sure she is excited, but like, let's just say she was kind of like, I don't want to react. I'm excited, but I just feel like sitting. You can't.
2: Right.
3: Then people are going to be like, what's wrong with Taylor? Why isn't she excited about her husband's big play?
2: What if in that moment she had just gone to get a pretzel?
0: Or in the bathroom.
2: Like
0: it was a quick turnover, she wasn't ready.
3: Baseball, 7-3 White Sox win over the Guardians in Cleveland, the opener of their big showdown series. They open up a 1.5 game lead in the American League Central. Same two teams out there tonight. Same exact score at Wrigley, with the Cubs taking over the top wild card spot by 1.5 game over Philadelphia when they beat the Braves 7-3. They will also play game 2 of that series tonight. Mix weather, showers and or storms likely. High low 80s, back to the mid 60s tonight. Right now it is 68 with your mixed news update at 7:38.
2: Up next, one celebrity, famous, asked out another celeb couple, but nothing romantic. I just want to be friends. Asking out a friend next on the Morning Mix.

0: Good morning. It's Chris, Nikki, and Whip in the morning on the Mix.
1: 742, 68 degrees higher on 81 with a chance of some rain throughout the day.
0: Look, I don't want to brag to you guys, but in my life prior to getting married, I asked ladies out. You'd have to go ask them out. Before the apps.
1: Right.
0: Yeah. I don't want to call out you young bloods out there, but we wouldn't just swipe yes or no.
1: No.
0: You had to walk up to a person you didn't know. And be like, oh, hey, wow, that's a beautiful dress. Would you want to go to Olive Garden sometime? Yeah, and you hope for the best, you know? In my case, often they would say no, and life would go on, and you were okay. It made you stronger.
1: You could still go to Olive Garden by yourself.
0: And I did.
1: Unlimited everything.
0: My picture's on the wall for eating the most.
1: Eat it away.
0: That's what happened. But even harder than that, I would argue, and it's still a thing that happens as a grown adult, is trying to ask a friend out. You just see somebody. Like, if I'm out hanging with friends and they introduce me, oh, this is Bill. Oh, Bill, good. Cool. Yeah. You get along with Bill. Then at the end of the night, you're like, so Bill, what's your number, dude? You want to do this again sometime?
1: Yeah.
0: You like F1. I like F1. Yeah. There's a race on Sunday. You want to hang out?
1: I think it is harder for guys than girls.
0: I think so, too.
1: You know what I mean? And plus, we'll follow up typically. I have no problem asking for a number.
0: Right.
1: And then you text and be like, oh, my God, that was so fun. When are you do a happy hour?
0: Right.
1: You know what I mean? It's not weird, but I feel like sometimes it's hard for you guys.
0: I think it's harder for guys. Marcelo Hernandez, you know him from Saturday Night Live. He did this live on the Emmys last night. He saw Zendaya and was like, we could be friends, right?
2: You're a beast and you're amazing. And I saw you and I wanted to play it cool. And I've decided I can do that. I would like to invite you and a Spider-Man to have dinner at my house.
0: There you go. He's just trying to be friends
1: and
0: with her
1: Spider-Man.
0: And Tom Holland. That's all it is. I just want to be friends. He just want to be friends. How do you ask a friend out? 312-233-1019. Have you had this experience? You had to ask a friend out, and now maybe you guys are besties. Maybe now you guys go on vacations together. You are so close now, but there was a moment where you had to ask a friend out. Maybe it was a coworker. You were like, oh, do you like to eat food? Maybe after the work day, we could eat food.
1: It's that weird exchange of, like, you don't want to be too forward, but yeah, you want to be like, no, I really think we would get along. Like, it's be cool.
0: And then, do you want to hang out? 312-233-1019. How did you ask a friend out? Just a friend. It was mutual. This is platonic. Guy to guy, girl to girl, girl to guy to girl, but it's platonic. I just want to hang out. You want to hang out? 312-233-1019. We'll find out what was your experience asking a friend out after Olivia Dean on the Morning Mix.

0: Good morning. It's Chris, Nikki, and Whip in the morning on The Mix.
1: 748, 68 degrees, chance of rain, high around 81.
0: Just want to be friends with somebody. Just want to ask a friend out. I want to hang out with you as a friend. I don't know how do I do this as an adult, right? I ask for your number. There's no app to swipe right.
1: Sometimes it's almost weirder than asking on a date.
0: Yeah.
1: Because a date is like, you know what this is.
0: Yeah.
1: A friend thing is like,
0: right.
1: Well, I mean, are couples going out?
0: Right.
1: Is it just you and me?
0: Yeah.
1: What is it?
0: What's the deal?
2: What are your intentions?
1: Yeah.
0: Marcelo Hernandez of SNL, you might know him as Domingo from SNL. He went ahead and tried to ask out Zendaya and Tom Holland as friends.
3: Hi, you're a beast and you're amazing. And I saw you and I wanted to play it cool. And I've decided I can do that. So I would like to invite you and a Spider-Man to have dinner at my house.
0: There you go. That's all it is. Just want to hang out and have you bring your husband. I just want to hang out. We'll just be friends. So how do you ask a friend out? Hi, Jenna. You're in Woodridge. What was your secret to asking out a friend?
4: Instagram DMs.
0: You slid into the DMs, huh?
2: Oh.
4: I did. I lived in Iowa for about 5 years and recently moved back to Illinois, and I ran into a girl I had classes with in college and got back to my desk and I said, OMG, hey, let's reconnect. Let's get happy hour.
0: Wow, look at that. And now are you guys still friendly?
4: Actually, it's scheduled for Thursday. This was very recently.
0: Oh, this is really fresh. Good. Okay, well, great. Good for you, Jenna. That's great.
1: So this is budding. This is like brand new. Awesome.
4: Yes. I hope it goes well.
0: Yeah. Oh, boy, so do we. Oh, my goodness. This is so exciting. I'm tickled by this. All right, so she finally reached out. They're hanging out Thursday night. Anything could happen, guys.
2: Nice. Good.
0: It's all out on the road. It's all out on the table.
2: Very good.
0: Should we help her out?
1: Yeah. No, that was, yeah.
0: Jenna, where are you guys going out? In the city, in the suburbs? What's the plan?
4: In the city.
0: Great. We're going to take care of it. Here's the deal.
4: Oh.
1: Yeah.
0: Why don't we go to Summer House?
1: Yeah, let's go to Summer House. I think it's a big, nice space.
0: Yeah.
1: They've got like a great bar area, a very diverse menu.
0: Yeah.
1: So you guys can figure out
0: something.
1: I'm pretty sure they have a happy hour.
0: Yeah.
1: And you'll have a great time. And $100 on us and let us entertain you.
0: Go be friends, Jenna.
4: That'd be awesome. Thank you.
0: You betcha. Stay right there. Emma's going to take your info. We'll get you all set up. Marisa, you're in Chicago. You made friends how?
5: Yeah, so we were at a bar in Chicago, and my boyfriend and I were on our third day, and we ran into our friend, and so it's to make through other friends, and he happened to be with another couple, and he actually had to leave within, 10 minutes of introducing us, and we ended up hitting it off. And at the end of the conversation, the other couple was like, do you guys like to eat? And we're like, we do like to eat. And we call them our adult friends. We made them out in the wild, and they just got married this weekend.
0: Oh, look at that. Okay, great. So one friend introduced you guys, they left, and all of a sudden you become friends. That's awesome.
1: Meeting in the wild. That's a great term.
0: Mm-hmm. And Julia, your secret is just to be straight up honest, huh?
6: Yeah, I was in need of some really good quality friends in my life, and I had just started a job, and my coworker Andy, shout out Andy, was super cool, and so I said, hey, I need some good friends. You want to be my friend?
0: And it worked out. You were just straight up.
6: Yeah.
0: Look at that.
6: We're still friends.
0: Just be honest, guys. Honesty is the best policy.
1: It's like going back to kindergarten.
0: It really is.
1: Do you want to be friends?
0: I noticed that you like Red Sox, and I like Red Sox. Let's be friends because of our socks.
2: Good enough reason.
0: That's all it takes. Don't be scared. Ask somebody to be your friend, especially guys. I feel like we need friends. Shaboozy now on The Mix.

0: Shaboozy there. Good morning. It's Chris, Nikki, and Whip in the morning on the Mix.
1: 755, 68 degrees, high around 81. We do have a chance of rain. They could see some thunderstorms. It could be pretty intense at certain points, so look out for those. Inbound Eden's Lake Hook to Montrose, 30 minutes, 31 on the reverse. Inbound Kennedy O'Hare to downtown, 72 minutes, 56 on the reverse there. Inbound Eisenhower from the Jane Addams to the old post office. About an hour and 15 minutes, 53 if you're headed on the outbound Eisenhower from the old post office to the Jane Addams. Inbound Stevens and 355 to DeSoto Lakeshore Drive. You're looking at 52 minutes, about 33 on the reverse. Inbound Dan Ryan, 95th to the interchange, 33 minutes there. We do have an accident on the tri-state, 294 northbound at 111th Street. There's a shoulder block. It's not saying which one, though, but watch out for one of them. And then there is another accident on the left shoulder around North Avenue. We also have an issue at Veterans Memorial northbound at St. Charles Road. There's an accident on the left shoulder there. Stop and go traffic from Butterfield Road. And we have an exit ramp that will be closed on the Bishop Ford outbound. That off-ramp to westbound Dalton will be closed until November. That is a quick look at traffic on the Mix.
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0: You know it. It's the home of Double Your Paycheck, and we're doing it all day today. We did already double a paycheck, as Nikki said. Let's do another one right now.
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2: 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Somebody in Illinois won $1 billion+ Powerball jackpot back in August on the August 12th drawing. That person bought the winning ticket in Quincy, Illinois, and that individual has now come forward. As you can tell by me continually saying that person, the person is anonymous.
0: Good.
2: To claim that money. The person has come forward, though, so it's not going to be one of those where, like, oh, look at this billion-dollar winner doesn't even know it. Not
0: There'll
2: one
0: be
2: of those.
0: Signs, though. We'll see
2: yeah,
0: somebody.
2: You would think there would be signs. Yeah. It's the second largest lottery prize in the state's history. So here we are less than a week away from fall, but we're already looking ahead to winter, and we have what seem to be slightly different predictions about what our winter is going to look like around here. So NOAA, which is NOAA, the National Oceanic and Atmospheric Administration.
0: It's also a kid at your local preschool or kindergarten right
2: many
0: now.
2: Many of them. Yeah, a lot of them. And this NOAA might have a prediction too, and you could listen to NOAA's prediction and he'll probably know.
0: Probably be as close as these are.
2: If he's paid any attention to winters in his life. Anyway, so NOAA, the administration says there will be a strong El Nino weather pattern in the Pacific Ocean, which will push the Pacific jet stream further to the south, meaning we in the Chicago area, along with Northwest Indiana and all of Michigan, Wisconsin, and Minnesota. Let's go upper Midwest. We will have a warmer and drier than average winter.
1: Oh my God.
2: It's like basically like the groundhog.
0: Yeah.
2: Weather administrations, right? And then there's the Farmer's Almanac, which has issued projections since the 1800s. They're still out there doing that, too. That publication says Chicago and the broader Great Lakes region will likely see temperatures around normal, but with cold, snowy periods.
1: Huh.
19: Hello, darkness, my old friend.
2: which is also a projection that Nikki's dog Biba and my cat Rexy and also Chris's baby Maisie, they got together. And they're like,
1: yeah, you guys,
2: you think we could be like somewhere around normal-ish, like cold, maybe like 20s, 30s, and also some periods where it gets colder and snows. Put that out there right now.
1: And there will be night. And there will be day. There will be day and night. Yeah. Thank you, guys.
2: Farmer's Almanac says their methodology includes a combination of sunspot cycles, lunar position, tidal pull, and historical pattern weighting. But they do not, like the secret sauce at McDonald's, they do not reveal their full methodology so that no one can steal it.
19: Well, right. No one would want to know. It's just Thousand Island. Nobody wants to know.
2: No one knows that. And again, no one knows that the Farmer's Almanac is just pulling it out of their butts. Maybe they're not. I don't know. Maybe they're
19: I would love that. All right, everybody, we pulled this out of our butt. Here we go.
2: All right, and moving to sports, we have the Chiefs over the Broncos on Monday Night Football with Taylor Swift, with Tom Cruise in a suite, while also making a pre-recorded cameo appearance on the Emmy Awards at the same time, pretty much. So if you were watching live TV at all last night, Taylor Swift, she was there. Meanwhile, the Broncos did lose that game to Travis's Chiefs by a pretty big margin. White Sox win over the Guardians in Cleveland in the opener of their huge showdown series. Sox open up a 1.5-game lead in the American League Central now over Cleveland. Same two teams tonight. Same score at Wrigley Field, 7-3. The Cubs beat the Braves last night, and the Cubs have a half-game lead for the top wild card spot in the National League. I don't mean to get all complicated, and it's annoyingly complicated and boring to hear about, but essentially, if they have the top wild card spot, they'll get a home series. If they don't, they'll be on the road.
19: You'd rather be at home, right?
2: Yeah, exactly. Mixed weather, showers and or storms likely, high in the low 80s, and then we get back to the mid 60s tonight. Right now it is 68 with your Mixed News update at 8:06.
19: 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But you've got to call us back. 312-233-1019.

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1: Good morning. It's Chris, Nikki, and Whip in the morning on The Mix. Is this Emily?
2: Yes. Hi.
1: Hi, Emily. Are you ready to play Nikki's $1,000 Minute?
2: Yeah.
1: Okay, great. Have you heard us play before?
2: I've heard it be played, yes.
1: Okay, great. Where are you right now? Are you at a daycare or something?
3: Yeah.
2: Yeah, I'm at work.
1: Oh, okay. What do you do for a living?
2: I'm a preschool teacher.
3: It sounded like little kids singing.
1: Yeah,
3: in the background.
4: They can fend for themselves for literally 1 minute. Come on.
1: Right, it's fine.
3: Row, row, row your boat.
1: Right.
3: Finish the sentence.
1: Gently down
3: the
1: water.
3: Exactly.
1: Oh, get ready, Emily. Fantastic. Well, we hope you win this money. Here's the deal. We got 10 questions for you. You got to get all 10 correct. Whatever you say first, that's your answer. We lock you in, but you can say pass. Pass on as many of these as you want. We go back to those with leftover time at the end, all right?
2: Okay,
1: are you ready? Are you good?
2: Yeah.
1: Okay, I don't know if the kids can help you, but
3: right?
1: We'll find out. Here we go. In three, two, one, go.
3: What country is known as the Emerald Isle?
2: Ireland.
3: Gnocchi is typically made from what?
2: Cash.
3: How many players are on a baseball field at one time?
2: 40.
3: The Arcata Theater is in what Chicago suburb?
2: Naperville.
3: What wrestling legend is known as Nature Boy and is father of WWE wrestler Charlotte?
2: Cass.
3: Virginia Beach is the largest city in what state?
2: West Virginia.
3: Sea monkeys are actually what?
2: Cash.
3: What is the name of Negan's bat on The Walking Dead?
1: Ah!

0: Kim, that's time. Do you want to take a guess?
1: Nope. Lucia?
0: Oh, hey! Look at that!
2: I feel kind of weird asking you a question about The Walking Dead while you're in a preschool.
0: Yeah, right. Well, exactly right. Okay. Whip was keeping track for us. All right, let's go back through these, okay? We'll start at the top, Emily. We'll give you a second shot at some of these, all right? What country is known as the Emerald Isle? Yes, it's Ireland. Way to go. Off to a great start. You pass on this next one. Gnocchi is typically made from what? The little dumpling pasta.
2: G-N-O-C-C-H-I is how it's spelled.
0: No, it's pasta. Dough? So, yeah, it's made from potato. But they're those little pasta-looking ball guys. They're great. Mm-hmm. How many players are on a baseball field at one time? We were looking at 9 there. There's 9 players out there, and then you got a batter. So I guess we could have said 10, and we would have had to have a conversation with our judges about it. But there you go, 9. The Arcata Theater is in what Chicago suburb? You went with Naperville. We were looking for St. Charles on that one. St. Charles is the Arcata. Are you familiar with WWE, WWF wrestling at all?
1: No.
0: Okay. So this next one, he's a big, big legendary wrestler. What wrestling legend is known as Nature Boy and is father of WWE wrestler Charlotte?
2: Woo!
0: Yeah, that was his catchphrase. Or word, or shout, his catch.
2: Yeah.
3: It's how he came up with that one.
2: Catch noise.
0: Right.
3: Woo!
0: Let's see if this name rings a bell. Ric Flair. Does that mean anything to you?
1: No.
0: Virginia Beach is the largest city in what state? You went with West Virginia. It's just straight up Virginia.
1: Okay.
0: And sea monkeys are actually what? That kid might know.
2: Yeah.
1: No.
2: They're technically brine shrimp, but it would have taken like baby shrimp, tiny shrimp.
0: Yeah.
2: Microscopic shrimp.
0: Bubblegum shrimp.
2: Yeah.
3: And find those in a preschool classroom.
0: Yeah, you could. Yeah, you could. Yeah. And you will not find this, though. No. You won't find The Walking Dead or Negan's Bat. But yes, it is called Lucille, and you got that one right at the buzzer. Way to go, Emily.
1: Awesome.
0: All right. Thanks for taking on Nikki's $1,000 Minute. And thanks for all the work you do with kids. We appreciate that. It sounds like they're having a lot of fun back there.
1: They are.
0: All right. Good. Enjoy the rest of your day. Thanks so much.
1: Thank you.
0: All right, that's Nikki's $1,000 Minute. That's how we play. 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
1: Good morning. It's Chris, Nikki, and Whip in the morning on The Mix. Is this Emily?
2: Yes. Hi.
1: Hi, Emily. Are you ready to play Nikki's $1,000 Minute?
2: Yeah.
1: Okay, great. Have you heard us play before?
2: I've heard it be played, yes.
1: Okay, great. Where are you right now? Are you at a daycare or something?
3: Yeah.
2: Yeah, I'm at work.
1: Oh, okay. What do you do for a living?
2: I'm a preschool teacher.
1: Hi. Good morning. It's Chris, Nikki, and Whip in the morning on The Mix.
3: Hi.
1: Hi.
3: You are ready.
1: I was ready to
3: die.
1: I hit Emily Dunnan. Nikki's $1,000 Minute person on the wrong button. Good morning.
3: That's okay.
1: It's Chris, Nikki, and Whip and looking for Emily. We're looking for an Emily. We played with an Emily, and I confused myself in the backup of our system here. Look at me. What a fool I am. Hopefully, we will have the proper Emily from Plainfield after Huntrix. Anyway, we're going to double the paycheck, I think, for Emily Dunnan of Plainfield. That's what I'm told. It's Huntrix now on The Morning Mix.

0: Phew, all right. Let's try this again. I think I now figured out where the real Emily is. Hang on.
1: Here's another 101.9 The Mix, double your paycheck winner.
0: Hey, good morning. It's Chris, Nikki, and Whip in the morning on The Mix. Is this Emily Denon of Plainfield?
2: Yes.
0: Hi, Emily. You just got your paycheck doubled on The Mix.
2: Hi. Thank you.
0: You're so very welcome.
2: I'm speechless.
3: Do you know who else was a big winner that might be a friend referral of yours?
2: No.
3: Marla Davis.
2: Oh. Yeah, that's my aunt.
0: What's your aunt?
2: Yeah.
0: Oh, great.
3: Well, look at that. So you're both getting money. Yes, you were a friend referral. So that means your aunt, Marla, is also getting some cash. Congratulations.
2: Nice.
4: Emily, I heard a rumor that in Plainfield, there's a Facebook group where people in Plainfield will, like, tip each other off, making sure that everyone signs up for double your paycheck. Are you aware of this?
2: Yes.
0: You are?
4: Yeah. See, so this is not just a rumor, then. This is true.
0: Look at that. The people in Plainfield have each other's backs, and it worked out for Emily.
3: And family, Plainfield, you were covered on every base.
0: Wow.
2: That was actually someone from my daughter's school called me and said my name was called because I hadn't gotten in the car to get my daughter to the bus yet.
0: She's look
2: like,
0: at this.
2: Just called. So I was like, why is the school calling me before she's not even at school?
0: Unreal. Well, Emily, congratulations. This money is all yours. You just got your paycheck doubled on The Mix.
2: That's awesome.
0: Have a wonderful rest of your day, and shout out to all of Plainfield watching each other's backs. That's great news.
2: Thank you.
0: That is awesome. Just awesome. All of Plainfield is watching out for each other. You love to hear that.
3: Yeah.
0: Also, every time I hear the name Marla, am I the only one? Marla Hooch, what a hitter. Just me?
4: Okay.
0: All right. A League of Their Own, guys. Yeah, watch a movie once in your life.
3: Sure.
0: The two of you.
4: It's a good movie.
3: Okay. Jeez. Yeah, Goodfellas.
4: Filmed
3: anyway.
4: Here.
0: Yeah.
4: Oh,
0: yeah.
4: That's true.
0: Filmed here, yeah.
3: Goodfellas. Uh-huh.
0: Yeah. Goodfellas. Yeah. I am a Goodfella. Thank you for your time.
3: Watch it. Inbound Eaton's. I cooked to Montrose, 28 minutes, 30 on the reverse. Inbound Kennedy, you'll hear to downtown about an hour and 11 minutes, 48 minutes off your headed outbound. Inbound Eisenhower from the Jane Addams, the old post office, about an hour and 17 minutes, 54 minutes if you're headed outbound on the old, from the old post office to the Jane Addams. Inbound Stevenson, 355 to DeSable Lakeshore Drive, just over an hour. 30 minutes on the reverse. Inbound Dan Ryan, 95th to the interchange, 35 minutes. We do have that entrance ramp closed due to a construction, actually an exit ramp. This is on Bishop Ford outbound, that off-ramp to Dalton. That's going to be closed until November. We have a disabled vehicle on 294 southbound before the Jane Addams Tollway. Looks like it's the left side. Center lane block stop and go traffic from TUI in that area. We had an earlier accident at the Veterans Memorial northbound between Butterfield and St. Charles. So there's stop and go traffic right around there. That is a quick look at traffic brought to you by First American Bank. 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
0: Good morning. It's Chris, Nikki, and Whip in the morning on The Mix.
3: 68 degrees. It's going to stay mostly cloudy with a chance of rain. High around 81. Could see some thunderstorms throughout the day. So look out for those. 72 and showers tomorrow.
0: All right, let's take it to the newsroom now with Whip.
4: All right, if your iPhone starts to feel like it's burning a hole in your pocket this week, Apple says that's okay. Totally normal. Users may notice faster battery drain and more heat after installing the phone's latest operating system update. They say it's normal because the phone is working in the background, indexing
1: data and files, downloading new assets, and updating apps. This may continue for several days. Some users may have to remove photos or text messages, or if you look in your settings and your general system stuff, you can find your storage and you can find what's taken up too much of it and remove some of that that you might not need. And this will make it easier for your phone to deal with all the new stuff that it's trying to drink in.
2: Yeah, hot flashes.
1: Yeah, that's pretty much it. We have other news. An 85-foot crane collapsed onto a street in Miami's Brickell neighborhood early yesterday morning, crushed a few vehicles, started a fire, injured a few people. Other than that, though, it looks like the construction company is now responsible for cleaning that up. You're just happy that doesn't happen more often. But when you see cranes, sometimes you're kind of like, man, that thing is just, that's huge. If that thing would fall, but usually doesn't. But in this case, obviously it did. But that was in Miami. And finally, AI. It is the debate of our time. Some people say it might just wipe out all of us. Others say it's all hype. Others say, listen, I don't care as long as it can do my homework for me without anybody knowing. A new survey by some place called KPMG reveals that 58% of employees use artificial intelligence at work. 57% hide that use and present AI-generated work as their own. Other findings include about 2/3 of people say they've used AI work without checking its accuracy, and then 56% of people say that has burned them because AI would make mistakes.
2: You can tell we don't use AI, because if we did, we'd be smarter, right?
1: 100%.
2: Wouldn't say the dumb stuff. I don't want to lump you guys in with me, but,
1: yeah,
2: you know.
1: All the mistakes I make, I'd like to blame AI.
2: Yeah. Right, if only I could, but yeah. That's just regular AI.
3: Someone reports it. We repeat
2: it. We repeat it.
1: Pretty much.
2: Yeah.
1: Whether it's true or not.
2: More normal AI over here. Just
1: that's right. That's maybe AI in quotes, intelligence.
2: Oh, yeah, it's with a question mark.
1: Yeah, maybe that too.
2: And then dot, dot, dot, maybe?
1: Right, right. Chiefs over the Broncos on Monday Night Football. Taylor Swift hanging out with Tom Cruise in a suite at that game. Meanwhile, that was the end of week one in the NFL. Baseball had the White Sox winning over the Guardians 7-3 in Cleveland in the open air of their big showdown series. Last night in Cleveland, Sox open up a 1.5 game lead in the American League Central. Same two teams tonight. Same score at Wrigley. Cubs beat the Braves 7-3 to take a 1.5 game lead for the top wild card spot in the National League. They will also rematch tonight. Mixed weather is going to be possibly showery and possibly stormy and a high in the low 80s, then back to the mid 60s tonight. Right now, 68 with your mixed news update at 8:33.
2: Up next, Whip has reported this morning that we have a woman who celebrated her birthday in a very unique way. We're going to tell you how old she was and what she celebrated next on the Morning Mix.
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0: Good morning. It's Chris, Nikki, and Whip in the morning on the Mix.
1: 69 degrees. We have some overcast right now. High around 81 with a chance of rain throughout the day.
0: Oh, man. Whip this morning has been telling us all about the one and the only Mary Smeltzer. Mary Smeltzer, because she's been celebrating her birthday.
2: Yeah, 102 years old, and she has a tradition. It's funny, when you're 102, it's kind of weird to say that you have a tradition which started when you were 100 years old, but she does. 3 years running, she's gone to her favorite place, the Navy Pier McDonald's, to celebrate her birthday.
0: It's a solid birthday tradition.
1: Yeah. It's a bummer she waited until 100 to
2: get
1: there going.
2: She probably wishes she had done it earlier.
0: I don't have a birthday tradition myself, now that I think about it. We've started a little one on accident in our family because when our daughter turned 7, we said, you can pick dinner tonight. Where do you want to go? What do you want to do? What do you want to have? We'll cook it. We'll order it. Whatever you want. She's like, I want breakfast for dinner. And so we went to a diner for breakfast for dinner. Mm-hmm. And then our son, whose birthday was over the weekend, he was like, I also want breakfast for dinner. And we went back to the same diner and had the same waitress.
2: Good idea.
1: That's funny.
2: Yeah.
0: So now it's become a thing. I'm like, the baby's birthday is in a few weeks. I think we're going back to that diner. And she won't have a say in the matter. Because she can't talk yet. But that seems to be becoming a birthday tradition in our family.
1: That's fun.
2: Good idea.
0: Anybody else got a birthday tradition? We got a woman who's 102 years old, and she's going to the McDonald's on Navy Pier every birthday.
1: It might be the hardest McDonald's to get to.
0: Oh, yeah.
1: In the best way. I mean, it's got a great view. It's there, but it's not like you can just roll up. You know what I mean?
0: They got the most expensive parking lot.
1: She's going there purposely, and she's going weekly, too. But this all started on her 100th birthday.
0: What is your birthday tradition? 312-233-1019. Something you do, something you and your kids do, your partner, whatever it is, it's your birthday tradition. 312-233-1019. This woman's going to McDonald's on Navy Pier. She's 102 years old. You don't question her.
1: Go, Shorty. It's your birthday. Yeah,
0: that's right. She's getting shorter every year, too, by the way. We'll find your birthday tradition next on The Morning Mix. You said-

0: morning. It's Chris, Nikki, and Whip in the morning on the Mix.
1: 843, 69 degrees, high around 81 with a chance of rain and thunderstorms.
0: We might be slightly belated, but happy birthday, Mary Smeltzer, 102 years old. She celebrates her birthday at the McDonald's on Navy Pier. This was her third year running, 100, 101, 102.
1: Awesome.
0: We should go for 103.
1: Yeah,
2: for sure.
0: Mary, Whip said he'll pay for it. Whip will cover whatever you want.
2: Be happy to.
0: Yeah. From the value menu.
2: Yeah.
1: That's all she's ordering. What? A hamburger. Not even a cheeseburger. Yeah. She's getting a hamburger.
2: Hamburger and fries, it looked like. Yeah.
0: Yeah. Well, we want to share the fries. That's just one.
2: Okay.
0: That's fine. What is your birthday tradition? Mary is celebrating on Navy Pier. Hi, Laura. You're in Palatine. What a great tradition. What's your birthday tradition, Laura?
3: My birthday tradition is called Leave My Alone, which was what I used to say as Leave Me Alone when I was a baby. And that means I don't want to do anything with anybody unless I invite you. I don't want to discuss it. I don't want to compromise. I expect you to send me birthday cards and things, happy birthday to me and all of that. But I don't want to be having to respond to anybody or talk. I just want to have it. It's all about me. That's it.
0: That's it. Just leave me alone.
2: Sounds fair.
0: We will not even bother you on the day. We'll leave you all alone. That's all she wants. Rachel, you're in Mokena. What a great tradition. What's your birthday tradition?
4: Hi, good morning. For the kids, we make homemade pancakes together. The kids get to pick their own flavors.
0: Ooh.
4: And then we put the candle in the pancake and use that as the birthday cake to say happy birthday.
1: Oh, that's great.
0: That's awesome. I like that. I like when you're using candles and things that aren't birthday cake. That's always fun. Put your candles in your slab of ribs. That's great. Mm-hmm. That's fun. I like it. Hi, Kim. You're in Chicago. What's your birthday tradition?
5: Hi. Good morning. Yeah. Every birthday for my kids, I put streamers over their door so they can walk through them in the morning when they wake up.
0: Oh, that's fun.
1: That's very cool.
0: It's like going through to homecoming or something when they're on the field, you know? That's great. We go to Julie G. Hey, Julie G. What is your go-to birthday tradition?
6: Yeah, we've changed it over the last 3 years, but now my new birthday tradition is Chicago Pizza and Oven Grinder, and I love it.
0: Oh, nice. So you guys go there? All right. Was that on Clark Street?
1: No reservations. Cash only.
0: Right.
1: Special birthday.
6: Yes, exactly. I love it.
0: All right,
6: you
0: Chicago.
6: You gotta wait in line, but it's worth it.
1: Yes.
0: Yeah, it's great. It gives you time to reflect on the year that just went through. And finally, we've got Lauren in Bolingbrook. Wow, what a tradition, Lauren. What's your go-to birthday tradition?
7: Yes, my tradition is that I cry.
0: There you go. Yeah. Because it's over or because it happened? What is it?
7: It's a mixture of both, you know, happy tears, sad tears. You know that song that says, you know, it's my party and I'll cry if I want to?
0: Yeah.
7: I say it's my birthday and I cry if I want to.
0: Aw, I love that.
2: You find you cry the same amount every year or does it grow every year?
0: Or lessen.
7: Yeah, no, it's just happy, sad, get year older, another year gone.
1: Yeah.
0: Wow.
1: I get it.
0: We should call her on her birthday just to listen in.
1: And you don't know which one you're going to get. That's what that'll be what's fun. You'll be like,
0: I don't know.
1: Be happy right now. Is he tears of joy, tears of sad.
0: Lauren, when is your birthday?
7: January 2nd.
0: Oh, great. Okay, so New Year cry, too. That's a big turnover time for everybody. Look at that. All right. Well, think about it. I kind of like Leave Me Alone Day. That's interesting.
2: Yeah.
0: Yeah? And crying.
1: And the streamers thing, that's fun, too.
0: That's fun, too. Yeah, we put little party hats on the kids' stuffed animals. So it's like they wake up.
1: Yeah.
0: When I say we, I mean my wife goes, I got it. And I say, great.
2: Okay, good.
0: Which is good. And the kids get all excited about it. So that's always fun. I might try this cry thing. It's kind of nice.
2: Maybe it'll just happen.
0: Yeah, I'm saying, right? At a certain age, it's like, whatever.
2: As long as the kids aren't crying on their birthdays, I think we're free to cry on ours.
0: Right?
1: Seriously.
0: Yeah. Okay, good. I'm going to cry on your birthday. Oh, it just happened.

0: my goodness. Good morning. It's Chris, Nikki, and Whip in the morning on the mix.
1: 69 degrees, high around 81. We do have showers with a chance of showers and thunderstorms throughout the day. So look out for that. Same kind of thing tomorrow, 72 with a chance of rain.
0: We're being showered with some delicious treats here in the studio right now from Summer House Santa Monica, from Sushi-san, all courtesy of the President's Cup and Let Us Entertain You restaurants, because they're catering a lot of the food there. So they decided to drop it off for us to see what it tastes like.
1: Yeah. Mm-hmm.
0: A big old golf tournament happening September 24th through the 27th at Medina.
2: Yeah, that's a big, huge deal.
0: That's a big one.
2: Lake Park High School gets the week off of school from what I understand, because of that.
0: Yeah. I think they need parking lots and stuff.
2: That's absolutely right.
0: But we got USA versus international team. So
2: correct.
0: Go USA. Let's get this win.
2: Yeah, exactly.
0: Like we're going to suit up and
1: I'm
0: be
1: here
0: out
1: for the,
0: we,
1: the golf we, the golf clap.
0: Yeah, golf clap.
1: The golf claps and the sushi.
0: Yeah, we should have done this whole thing as if we were on the course.
2: Right. Yeah.
1: Okay.
0: Looks like Nikki's about to put down a crispy salmon skin.
1: I'm going to also have to get a look at the roads.
0: Got to get a look at the roads here. Let's find out. We're going to find out what's happening out there if you are driving this morning.
2: Driving.
0: See how we did that? Because golf.
2: Yes.
0: Drive.
1: All right.
0: Thank you.
1: Inbound eating is like cooked to Montrose. A little spicy tuna tray.
0: It's like we are Lakeshore Drive to spicy tuna roll.
1: Okay. Outbound Eden's Montrose to Lake Cook, about 27 minutes. Inbound Kennedy O'Hare to downtown, about an hour and 10 minutes, 15 minutes on the reverse. Inbound Eisenhower from the Jane Addams to the old post office. You're looking at about an hour and 10 minutes, 47 minutes if you're headed from the old post office to the Jane Addams. Inbound Stevenson, 355 to the Sava Lakeshore Drive, 55 minutes, 26 minutes. Outbound Stevenson there from the drive to 355. Inbound Dan Ryan, 95th to the interchange, 32 minutes. We do have an accident on the Bishop Ford. That's inbound between 103rd and the Dan Ryan Expressway, so you'll see some slowdowns there. We also have the on the Bishop Ford outbound, the off-ramp to Dalton will be closed until November. And that is it right now. We do have an accident in Joliet right now. Jefferson Road eastbound is closed due to an accident between Center Street and Des Plaines Street. So take caution in that area as well. Traffic is brought to you by Normandy Remodeling. 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
0: Good morning. It's Chris, Nikki, and Whip in the morning on The Mix.
1: Yes, let me give you the weather while we, you know, get ready to do a paycheck potentially.
0: We do have, this is what we call a one-minute buffer, because we tell you at 9 a.m. It's 8:59 and 8:00. seconds right now. So we've got roughly 52 seconds to fill here.
1: So 69 degrees with some overcast. 81. You got some rain, some thunderstorms. I know your wife had mentioned about opening the windows in the house.
0: She texted me. She goes, hey, this, I love this weather. We need to air out the house.
2: Yeah.
0: Or before burp it rains,
1: I was just, I did, so I did that yesterday. Sunday morning, it was a perfect burping the house weather.
0: Yeah. You got to let it out.
1: Yeah.
0: It was a, the house. That's what you do. So open up the windows, open that front door for a couple of minutes. You know, don't let people in, but just the air out.
1: Yeah, you could do it today. Just do it before the rain, which is showers and thunderstorms before 2. Slight chance a little after 4 as well.
0: Look at that. Now with only 15 seconds to go, we are doubling paychecks all day today. We doubled a paycheck at 7 a.m. for Connie and Lyons. At 8 a.m., we did it for Emily in Plainfield. And at 9 a.m., which is right now, we are going to double a paycheck.
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0: We're going to call out a name. 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Who are we looking for?
1: It's April Barnes, and she's from Crete. I was trying to do Creep there, but it's too hard in the background.
0: Oh, Crete.
1: April Barnes from Crete.
0: Let's try Crete. Go ahead.
1: She's from Crete. April Barnes.
0: She'll be a winner.
1: Don't be a loser. April Barnes from Crete.
0: Hey, April. I'm so sorry.
2: Wow. Well, please. She's not going to miss it.
0: Not now.
2: Even if she was only like one crew listening, she heard that. She's like, I am now paying close attention.
1: Radiohead just banned me. Yeah. They actually just banned me from being a fan.
2: Yeah.
0: And I'm a winner. What the hell is the number to call? 312-233-1019. There you go. Thank you to Trent Reznor for stewing us.
1: No, Tom York.
0: Tom York. Sorry, you guys. I got all caught up in Nikki's hot guy thing. Tom York isn't one of your hot guys. He's just sort of a wormy-looking fellow that sings songs like that. He's sort of wormy-looking, isn't he? I apologize to all you Nine Inch Nails and or Radiohead fans for that mix-up. We're really flying by the seat of our pants here. Looking for April Barnes of Crete. Let's go now to the newsroom with Whip.
2: 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Perhaps the one we just heard. Hey. Someone in Illinois won $1 billion-plus Powerball jackpot of the August 12th drawing. That person bought the winning ticket in Quincy, and that person has come forward anonymously, which I'm sure is what all of the people recommend to claim the money. It is the second largest lottery prize in the state's history, $1.04 billion.
0: In an unrelated story, somebody just bought Quincy, Illinois.
2: You could do it for that money. I think you could do it for that money.
0: Pretty wild.
2: Yeah, this is the new king or queen of Quincy. Absolutely. Let your imagination run wild on this one. A woman was arrested after she was met at the gate by agents following her behavior on a flight from Baltimore to Miami. Reports say that the woman caused a disturbance in her seat in row 9 when she completely disrobed.
1: Her air vent wasn't working.
2: Maybe that was what it was. Is it hot in here?
1: She turned it on.
2: Yeah.
1: No.

0: unlike a house, you can't open the windows and burp the plane. So you have to just take off layers. And she just kept taking them off.
1: They are going to burn the seat she was in, though.
0: Yes. Yeah. Well, so not only the disrobing, that's problem number one. Problem number two is committing what they call indecent acts in front of passengers and everybody on the flight. That's strike number two. And in this case, all you needed was two strikes and you're out.
1: I don't even think we need to let our imaginations run wild, because if you're naked on a flight, everything's indecent. There's no...
0: True.
1: There's no way to get out of the row comfortably.
0: Yeah. Maybe that's what her lawyer will tell her to say. I didn't mean to be doing indecent acts.
1: Right.
0: Just trying to, you know, get out of my middle seat.
2: I just needed a tissue.
0: Yeah, exactly.
2: I was going to blow my nose. Yeah. What do you guys want?
0: So the flight was not diverted. They did not make any kind of emergency landing or whatever. I think the pilot did step on the gas a little bit.
1: Yeah.
0: Where are those tailwinds? Come on. Anyway, she was arrested when they finally reached Miami, where I'm sure it was hot enough to be naked. Probably. Finally, one of the more noteworthy behind-the-scenes traditions at award shows is the gift bags. The Emmy Awards happened last night, and the nominees, presenters, and performers were all well taken care of, with gift bags worth more than $27,000.
1: That's a Toyota Corolla, Bob.
0: The bags included Swarovski-encrusted Motorola earbuds. I bet you didn't think the end of that was going to be Motorola earbuds when I said Swarovski-encrusted, right? A titanium smart ring, a gift certificate to a Beverly Hills Rejuvenation Center, a hydro jug, a couture blanket, toys, candy, supplements, Alaskan seafood, and products from brands including Rock Skincare, Garnier, Essie, and Dove.
1: I like that they were all sitting there with Alaskan seafood under their seat. Yeah.
0: Exactly.
1: Why does the theater smell so bad? The salmon is gone.
0: Yeah, yeah. The most expensive item was a $10,000 privacy concierge service.
1: Mm.
0: I don't know what that is. I don't. Privacy concierge? Like a concierge for your privacy?
1: I think for your life. Like he just... concierges you.
2: Okay. Someone just walks around and is like, don't look at her.
1: Right.
2: Exactly. Leave her alone. Nothing to see here.
1: I guess you'd call and be like, hey, we'd like to take the kids to Maggiano's tonight. I'll take care of that toot suite. Okay. And then he makes a reservation for
0: you. Maybe that's it. Maybe that's
1: it. Is that what it is?
0: I don't know. I was thinking maybe it's somebody who protects your identity online and your privacy. I don't know. Whatever it is, it's cost $10,000 and they all got it for free.
1: If we get our paycheck doubled, perhaps one day we could find out.
0: Could look into this.
2: April Barnes from Crete. This might be an issue she will have soon. I don't know.
1: April needs a concierge.
0: Exactly. All right. Chiefs over the Broncos on Monday Night Football. Taylor Swift in attendance at the game, hanging out with Tom Cruise while simultaneously appearing in a taped bit on the Emmy Awards. But the Chiefs did win that game, so Taylor goes home very happy. Now, does she get a gift bag, even though she wasn't actually at the Emmy Awards? I bet that was in her contract.
1: I think if she looks at the price tag of $27,000, she just goes, that's so cheap. I would not sneeze into that bag.
2: Ugh. Just give it to the valet guy.
1: Yeah.
0: White Sox.
1: Give it to her concierge.
0: Right. Yeah. White Sox win over the Guardians in Cleveland in the opener of their big showdown series. Sox now a game and a half up on Cleveland in the American League Central. Same two teams tonight and tomorrow. Same score at Wrigley. Cubs beat the Braves 7-3 to take a one-half game lead. And they are now in that top spot in the wild card race in the National League by a half game over Philadelphia. So they'll rematch with the Braves tonight. Mixed weather, showers and or storms possible. High in the low 80s. Back to the mid-60s tonight. Now hovering at 69 with your mixed news update at 9:06.
1: Up next, are you in a fantasy football league? We are. We're all battling it out here. We need to figure out what happens when one of us wins. Next on the Morning Mix.

0: Thank you, Pink. Good morning. It's Chris, Nikki, and Whip in the morning on The Mix.
1: It's 9:10. We're still looking for April Barnes from Crete.
0: Come on, April.
1: Get your paycheck doubled. April Barnes from Crete.
0: April Barnes. 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And you might be gambling that paycheck in your fantasy football league. That's the classic move. Everybody buys in a certain amount of money, and maybe first, second, third place take home a certain. Third place gets their money back, second gets a little something, and first place wins a bunch. That's kind of the common way to go. How did everybody do in week one? Week one of fantasy football. I took on our sales manager, Sean, and I stomped him out.
2: Dang. Really?
0: Yeah. I said, no thank you, sir, and
2: you
0: said,
2: did.
0: Good night. So, yeah, I got the first win of the season. I felt good about it.
1: So, my team, Caleb Williams Mustache, got 129.36 points.
0: Amazing. That's a win.
1: And lost to Jenny V,
0: who
1: got 147.
2: Wow.
0: Yeah, well.
1: Those are insane.
0: She's pregnant, so she's playing for two. That's the problem.
2: Yeah. That's only fair. Yeah. Only fair.
0: Yeah.
2: I was a winner this week over one of the sports guys, which it brings its own satisfaction.
0: Nice.
2: I had gone way down early, and then I was way up, and I went into last night needing just a few points from two guys. I thought, like, I got this in the bag. It actually was a lot closer than I thought, but I did end up winning.
0: But you got the win.
2: I did get the win.
0: Now, we don't have anything on the line, but today there's a big article online about all of the different ways people will have to pay off their fantasy football losses. And I think my favorite one is the loser of the league must stand on a street corner in downtown Chicago and play an instrument that they don't know how to play until they receive $20 in donations.
1: Oh, my God.
2: Wow.
0: Can you just imagine being at, like, Wacker in the River?
1: Yeah.
0: And you just be like,
1: wah, wah, wah, wah. Oh, my gosh.
0: That might be us. All right, what's on the line? What is the punishment on the line in your fantasy football league? 312-233-1019. Loser has to wear a Halloween costume to the office. Loser has to take everybody out for steak dinner. What is it? What's the punishment on the line in your fantasy football league? 312-233-1019. And maybe we'll adopt one of these ideas into our own league. Let's find out. 312-233-1019. That's next on The Morning Mix. I could be-

0: Good morning. It's Chris, Nikki, and Whip in the morning on The Mix.
1: 9:15, 67 degrees. We have some light rain at O'Hare, high around 80. Chance of thunderstorms today.
0: Boy, fantasy football. It's a lot of fun. Maybe you join an office pool. Maybe you do it with your friends, your family. But it's fun. And even if you're not a huge football fan, it's a good time. You get in there and hopefully you get a good team going and you get some wins. And it's fun to come up with a name for your fantasy football team. That's enjoyable.
1: Mm-hmm.
0: Then you got to put something on the line. It doesn't have to be money, but put something out there.
1: Yeah.
0: Something to battle for. Some of the best fantasy football punishments that have been published so far include stand on a street corner in downtown Chicago and play an instrument you don't know how to play until you get $20 in donations.
1: That's hilarious.
0: It's pretty strong.
2: Very funny.
0: Put a pink license plate frame around your license plate that simply reads, "I suck at fantasy football." Mm-hmm.
1: We had that guy who went viral earlier this year for having to eat all the very hungry caterpillar foods.
0: That's great. Right,
1: remember? That was great.
2: That was a good one.
0: You must do 5 minutes of open mic comedy.
1: Oh.
0: Those are the laughs you might get.
2: You might get those laughs.
0: But Rick in Palatine, your son's league has a great punishment. Rick, what is it?
3: It's fantastic. So whoever loses the league has to take the SAT and publish his scores to everybody.
2: Love that.
1: Oh,
0: how old are these guys, Rick?
3: They're college grads.
0: Great. Yes. All right, so they're in their mid-20s, and they have to go ahead and take the SAT and then publish their scores publicly. Awesome.
1: Double kick.
0: Double kick. Take the time out to do it and then embarrass yourself. Oh, my gosh, I love it. I might say, though, if you are in a fantasy football league, it'd be great to have a little extra money in your pocket because you could either gamble that in or maybe through collusion you could pay somebody in the league to trade you a better player.
2: Don't tell anybody.
0: Something that we want April Barnes from Crete to experience.
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0: Hi, is this April Barnes from Crete?
5: Yes, it is.
0: You just got your paycheck doubled on The Mix.
5: Oh, my goodness. Oh, my goodness.
1: Not a normal Tuesday, is it?
5: It is not. Not bad at all for a Tuesday.
1: Not there you exactly. go. What are we spending this on, April? What are we thinking? Some bills? Something fun? What are you going to do?
5: I want to do something fun, but it's got to go towards my son's college tuition.
1: Oh, where are we going to school?
0: What school is he at, April?
5: He's currently at Loyola, Chicago.
0: Oh, amazing. Nice. We got a rambler on our hands. That's great news, April. Oh, well, congratulations. That's wonderful news. Good for you. I'm sure you're so proud. What's his name?
5: His name is Quadir. We just call him Q. Everyone can't pronounce it, so we just call him Q.
0: Oh, Q, okay.
1: We'll let Q know that the new 400 Theater just reopened up
0: there
1: by Loyola, and it's real cheap movies.
0: Right.
1: But he won't even need that because you're going to help share this double paycheck.
5: You know what? He'll probably be calling me to send him a Cash App for it if he does find out about it. So I'm not gonna leave it
0: I was going to say, April, we don't have to tell him. We don't have to tell him you just won it, but you can take it for yourself. You can call and tell him that theater's there and that he better not go because he got to study.
1: Right.
0: You know, that's what I would do. But
5: he definitely does. He needs to study.
0: See, April, so you shouldn't even give him this money. You can go spend it on yourself. It'd be too distracting
1: for him.
0: She's
1: doing it for him.
5: Yeah. No, I'm doing it for him, though, because I want him to be able to succeed in school. So I'm going to make sure that his tuition is paid.
0: Well, congratulations, April. We're so happy for you. And Q's got a great mom. Congrats.
5: Thank you so much. I'm so excited.
0: Oh, we're so glad. There you go. April Barnes in Crete. She just got her paycheck doubled. Her son Q's about to find out that it's coming his way. That's wonderful.
1: All these kids today with these like lofty, you know, he's great. You know, he's going toward his tuition. Earlier, we had a triple karate black belt.
0: Yeah, he did. That's not a joke. Doing roundhouse kicks.
1: Awesome.
0: This is awesome. Well, congratulations to everybody. Now, Nikki earlier tried to sing Creep. Using the word Crete, which we don't have, but we do have Creep in.
1: But she's from Crete.
0: There you go.
1: She's a winner.
0: Money's going to Q.
1: Buy him dinner.

0: If you creeping, just don't let me find out. Oh, get a hotel, never bring them to the house. Oh,
1: good morning. It's Chris, Nikki, and Whip in the morning on The Mix.
2: 923, 67 degrees. We have some light rain at O'Hare. High around 80. Thunderstorms are possible today. And then tomorrow, showers and 72.
1: Oh, boy. If you right now are trying to get your hands on some Harry Styles tickets, the presale, if you have an American Express card, just started 20 minutes ago.
3: Oh, yeah. Wow.
1: So I thought maybe I'll click through. We have an Amex. I'll see. I am at present number 324,107 in the waiting room.
2: I know.
3: That's not going to work.
1: How many people live in the city?
2: So you got that, then you have the artist one, and then the general is tomorrow.
1: Right.
2: Yeah.
1: And by the time they get to the general on sale, there's a ticket in the bathroom. That's about it.
3: Well, that's true. So I have a dumb question. So, like, is there a limit on the presale? Because if all those people get in, there literally wouldn't be any.
2: I would think they all have to take a chunk, right? Like, so, you know what I mean? This many get early access, okay, but they have to stop somewhere to
1: allow a certain amount of tickets.
2: Right.
1: And then I know there's a limit for how many you can buy, but also a lot of these are bots that the system weeds out as it goes along.
3: Okay.
1: So that number will drop down significantly, but then by the time I get in there, I mean, and you guys are in on this, right? You're throwing money on them?
2: I will.
1: Just me?
3: Sure.
2: I will, whatever. I
1: Nikki's giving a kidney. I'll give you a kidney. You want a lobe of my liver? Cut your liver. But somebody else's?
2: I will cut off a pinky toe to go to this show. It is that good.
1: She's about to Yakuza herself into this. Whatever you need, I'm in. Well, I'll tell you what, it's a lot easier for you. This is not a joke. If you're waiting in that line right now, tap over to the free Mix app, because on the rewards page right now, you could win tickets to the Harry Styles concert without having to wait in these lines, without having to spend a whole bunch of money, and we'll just take care of you.
2: You can keep your feet.
1: Yeah.
2: Keep all your toes.
1: Oh, yeah. I'm going to be the guy in there covered in bandages.
3: Yeah.
1: Because I'll have given away, I won't have corneas anymore. I'm giving them all away, whatever it is. I won't be able to see the show, but
2: it's
1: boy, will it be good.
2: So good.
1: Harry Styles, two nights at Soldier Field, May 28th and May 29th of 2027. The presale just started, but you can win your tickets on the free Mix app, as always, with The Mix.
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1: Good morning. It's Chris, Nikki, and Whip in the morning on the Mix.
2: 932, 67 degrees. We do have some light rain at O'Hare. High around 80. There is a chance for some thunderstorms.
1: There could be some thunderstorms. If you are very worried about the rain, it might be some thunderstorms.
2: 72 with more chances of rain tomorrow as well.
1: You know, we're doubling paychecks all day today. We have already doubled three paychecks. We doubled Connie in Lyons. We doubled Emily in Plainfield and April in Crete. And we're doing it all day. So 30 minutes from now, Jenny V is going to double another paycheck. And you can use that money to buy concessions at the Bears game.
3: Yeah.
1: They have put out the list of some of the most outrageous food at NFL stadiums this season. We're on the list, baby.
3: Good.
1: We are on the list. Dig into the new Birria Burrito made with shredded beef birria, Chihuahua cheese, cilantro, and onion served with house-made consommé.
2: Oh, okay.
1: That's class, baby. I usually just get a hot dog and a Miller Lite.
3: Yeah, but that's the Soldier's Field, huh?
1: Yes, sir. That's what they got there.
3: Okay.
1: Get that birria burrito.
2: Burrito.
1: You're going to walk up and throw that down? Apparently, it's very large as well.
2: Yeah.
1: Not to be outdone, Nikki, your friends at Ford Field in Detroit. Get ready for this one, Nick. The Corktown Corned Beef Nachos.
2: Okay.
1: Yeah, the Corktown Crap Your Pants Corned Beef Nachos. you're throwing on corned beef nachos.
2: Corned beef nachos.
1: And that's there's a roof there, right?
2: Yeah.
1: It's going to smell real bad.
2: Yeah.
1: Come on. So what do you get? You get kettle chips, corned beef. It's like they're on chips. They're not on tortilla chips.
2: Right.
1: They're on kettle chips. Corned beef, white cheese sauce, Thousand Island dressing, coleslaw, tomato, and chives.
2: Oh, my gosh.
1: That's pretty intense. Even bigger than that, Indianapolis Colts there. If you're going to go to Indiana for the game and you want to enjoy a little something to eat, don't worry, because at Lucas Oil Stadium, they got crab cake sliders. Nothing's better than that, like, landlocked crab, you know?
3: Yeah, I was going to say, when you think of crab cakes, the first city that comes to mind is definitely Indianapolis.
1: Who's ready to get ill?
2: Oh, let's get some oysters.
1: Hey. Yeah, why not? Go ahead and enjoy these Northeastern-style crab cakes. Hartwell Citrus Ranch Roumelade. Creole Lady Marmalade. That's what I know that from. Locally sourced bacon relish on Toronto bread. There you go. And then, of course, everybody might be fighting their way to Arrowhead Stadium, where they were last night. Did Tom Cruise enjoy this? They've got the Lava Burger. It's a cheese-stuffed burger topped with thick bacon, roast tomato, jalapeno popper spread, on a sourdough bread, which may or may not be baked by Taylor Swift herself.
2: Okay.
3: I don't think he had one.
1: You don't think he did?
3: I don't think he had one.
1: You don't think he'd eat that?
3: I don't think Tom. I think he's a physically fit, conscientious guy.
1: Of all the stunts he does, potentially evacuating in front of other celebrities, not something he wants to
3: do. Exactly.
1: Is that what we're saying?
3: Yeah.
1: And in Cleveland, you can get a Hungry Dog Grill. It's a giant burger to hot dog thing. Go ahead and enjoy that.
3: Burger and a hot dog in one?
1: It's got all kind of meat on it.
2: Okay. I'm sure
1: you know what it doesn't have on it is a win.
2: Yeah, well.
3: Hey, Cleveland.
2: Yeah, I'm sure they're all real affordable.
1: Oh, yeah. I don't even want to get into the prices. I don't know how some of these numbers are pronounced. Some of them are so big. I do know you can get your paycheck doubled right now, and in 24 minutes, Jenny V is going to double another one. Halsey now on the Morning Mix.

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0: There she is, captain of the Kansas City Chiefs cheer squad from last night.
1: Well,
0: there she is, Taylor Swift.
1: And also, you know, what do you call it? An agent.
0: Yes.
1: With Olivia Benson.
0: That's right. So yesterday night, if you missed it on the Emmys, they shared a video, a little sketch that they put together where Taylor Swift joined the cast of Law & Order SVU.
2: The mayor's office is breathing down my neck, demanding an answer to the big question. Will Taylor Swift be at the Emmys?
3: Captain, if I may. Yes, the Eras Tour got 5 nominations. Good for her. Those categories were last week. Why would she be showing up to the ceremony tonight? She's probably going to be sitting at home playing with those cats she's named after TV show characters.
2: Exactly. And her cat is named Olivia Benson. Wait, I'm Olivia Benson. Guys, the answer has been TV this whole time. They have a game right now.
4: Okay, so she's not going to be there, right? Because her husband's got a work thing.
0: Because her husband's got a work thing. Was probably my favorite part of that whole sketch.
1: It was very funny. And remember, like, they were buddies at that Knicks game. Remember, they were, she,
0: yeah.
1: She ended up giving her a t-shirt. Yeah. And they all hung out. Yeah. Pretty fun.
0: Mariska Hargitay, who you know as Olivia Benson on Law & Order SVU, crushed it last night.
1: So good.
0: As host of the Emmys. First female host in 15 years. And she didn't hold back. She went right after major celebrities like Nicole Kidman.
5: That indescribable feeling that we get when the lights begin to dim. Dazzling images on the silver screen.
6: No, Mariska, come on.
5: What?
6: Yes. That's mine. That's my bit. You can't do that.
5: What? No, no, Nicole, I'm not.
6: No.
5: Somehow heartbreak feels good.
6: No, no.
5: In a place like this.
6: No, no, come on. That's my line. That is actually my line.
5: Zip it, movie lady.
0: Zip
5: it's TV's
0: it.
5: Turn tonight.
0: And then they smiled at each other. Yeah. And she blew her a kiss.
1: It was great. And then I mentioned John Mulaney also did a whole bit. He was incredibly
0: absolutely
1: funny.
0: Hilarious.
1: It was actually a pretty good show.
0: It was. And then, you know, Mariska Hargitay went after Oscar winner Matthew McConaughey and Oscar nominee Woody Harrelson.
5: And here to present are my two favorite flavors of vape. Emmy winner Woody Harrelson and Oscar winner Matthew McConaughey.
0: And you can hear the audience get it as it's happening.
1: Yeah.
0: Like, I get it. Because they both kind of, they smoke a lot.
1: Yeah.
0: Because they do.
1: They have their new show coming out.
0: Yeah, they were actually a low point for me, those two guys. Like, I felt like they went on too long. Mm. They were doing a whole bit about their show Brothers, which is going to be on Apple next week, about how they might be brothers because their mom, Woody's mom, might have had a Woody with McConaughey's mom or dad. Sorry, something happened.
7: Yeah.
0: And then Marcelo Hernandez of Saturday Night Live decided to ask some new friends out, like Zendaya and Tom Holland.
8: Hi, you're a beast and you're amazing. And I saw you and I wanted to play it cool. And I've decided I can do that. So I would like to invite you and a Spider-Man to have dinner at my house.
0: I gotta think some. He also asked Harrison Ford to come over for dinner.
1: Everybody was asking Harrison Ford to do everything, and he looked fabulously grumpy the entire
0: time.
1: Time.
0: And then I love how Calista
1: Flockhart.
0: Calista.
7: That's her. Mm-hmm. Allie McBeal.
0: Yep. She's just next to him the whole time, like, he hates this. I can't wait to hear about this on the way home.
1: Every actor be like, you were an inspiration my whole life.
0: You belong in a museum.
7: Yeah.
0: And finally, it did get heartfelt. Noah Kahan performed Bridge Over Troubled Water during the In Memoriam.
9: Like a bridge over troubled water, I will lay me down.
0: So overall, a great night for the Emmys. It looked like people really enjoyed it. You can watch it back on Peacock if you missed it. It's on YouTube everywhere, too. Go check all that out. And Widow's Bay won everything, basically. So if you didn't watch Widow's Bay, you don't care. But they won everything. Crazy. Yeah.
7: Maybe you will now.
0: 13 minutes now. Countdown 13 minutes until Jenny V doubles another paycheck right here on The Mix.

0: Good morning. It's Chris, Nikki, and Whip in the morning on The Mix.
1: 9:50. We do have some light rain out there. 67 degrees, high around 80. Expect that rain pretty much all day long. Could be some thunderstorms. Look out for that. It's 72 and rain tomorrow as well.
0: You know what else it's raining, you guys?
2: What?
0: Cash.
2: Oh.
0: Because we're doubling paychecks all day today. Congratulations to Connie Esparza of Lyons, to Emily Denon of Plainfield, to April Barnes of Crete. All three of them got their paychecks doubled this morning. And we'll double more all day today. So if you're waiting in line to buy your Harry Styles tickets, you might need a doubled paycheck to get one ticket. So
2: definitely.
0: Get ready to win all day today. Jenny V, she is coming in here next, and she's going to have more shots at getting your paycheck doubled at 10, 11, 12, and 1. 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
1: Hi, I couldn't hear you. Did you say Tammy D'Elia?
2: Yeah, from Arlington Heights?
1: Yes.
2: Is that you?
1: 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Yes.
2: Oh my gosh. Tammy, you just got your paycheck doubled.
1: Oh, my God. I'm so excited. It was on really low, and all of a sudden, I'm like, no way. I'm like, there's no way she said my name.
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1: 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Something fun.
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3: What happened? 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
4: You was riding your car on the expressway in the fast lane, and a tractor trailer moved into the fast lane, but didn't see you and hit you. What is the doctor saying? The doctor saying that you're gonna live. What is the doctor saying about your injury? I don't wanna tell you. 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
26: Today we might see some rain later and possible storms. Otherwise, partly sunny, a high near 79. And then tonight, possible showers and storms with a low around 66. Tomorrow, we might see some rain in the early part of the day. Otherwise, mostly cloudy in the afternoon, a high near 72. Right now is 75 in Chicago at the mix.
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17: Expect showers today, maybe some storms. Otherwise, getting partly sunny, a high near 79, and then more showers and storms late tonight with a low around 66. Tomorrow, we might get some rain in the early part of the day. Mostly cloudy, otherwise a high near 72. Right now with 75 in Chicago at the mix.
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21: Chicago weather on the mix.
5: Some areas expect rain and possible storms today and then again tonight. Otherwise, partly sunny, a high near 79. Tonight's low around 66. And then tomorrow, we might get some rain in the morning or early part of the day. Otherwise, mostly cloudy, a high near 72. Right now is 77 in Chicago at the mix.
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14: Scattered showers and storms today. Otherwise, partly sunny, a high near 79, and then more possible rain and storms tonight with a low around 66. Tomorrow, we'll get some rain in the early part of the day. Otherwise, mostly cloudy, a high near 72. Right now is 77 in Chicago at the mix.
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1: Yeah, right now with your 4-pack of tickets to check out the Haunted Hayride at Sunny Acres Farm. And that starts on October 2nd, select nights through October 30th. But if you want to have your fun earlier than that, their fall festival opens this Saturday, September 19th. It also goes through October 30th. So let's get you on this Haunted Hayride at Sunny Acres. Be caller 25 right now. 312-233-1019. It's the Nooner.

0: 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Who's this?
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0: Haley, where are you calling from?
1: Plainfield.
0: Well, congrats. You won 4 tickets to the Haunted Hayride at Sunny Acres Farm.
1: Oh, awesome. Thank you so much. I'm so excited.
0: You're welcome. And I'll have those passes all this week at 12:25 during the nooner. No.

Variety 101.9 The Mix. Taylor Swift was in two places last night, hanging out with Tom Cruise at the Chiefs home opener, and then she also made a special cameo during a pre-recorded Emmy skit last night.

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20: Scattered showers and thunderstorms today and then again tonight. Otherwise today, partly sunny, a high near 79 and then dropping down to 66 tonight. Tomorrow, we might get some rain in the early part of the day. Otherwise, mostly cloudy, a high near 72. Right now with 78 in Chicago at the mix.
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1: 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Again, I'm looking for Jackie Marks from Shanahan. 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
17: Chicago weather on the mix.
18: Scattered showers and thunderstorms this afternoon and then again tonight. Otherwise, a high near 86 today and then tonight dropping down to 66 for the low. Tomorrow, we might get more showers and storms in the morning. Mostly cloudy during the day, a high near 72. Right now it was 80 in Chicago at the mix.
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19: Scattered showers and thunderstorms today and then again tonight. Otherwise partly sunny, a high near 86 and then dropping down to 66 for tonight's low. Tomorrow, some more scattered showers and thunderstorms in the morning. Mostly cloudy during the day, a high near 72. Right now is 80 in Chicago at the mix.
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1: 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Is that you? 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

0: And this is how you start a Tuesday afternoon giving out free money. It's today's Variety 101.9 The Mix. And what is this hour's winner, Evelyn, going to do?
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26: Chicago weather on the mix.
27: And partly sunny this afternoon, a high near 81. Tonight we have a chance of showers, low around 66. Tomorrow going to be mostly cloudy, a high near 72. And it's currently 80 in Chicago. At the mix.
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0: today's Variety 101.9 The Mix. And so far today, congrats to Connie in Lyons. We have Emily in Plainfield. We also have Tammy in Arlington Heights. Evelyn, this hour, what is she going to do with that W paycheck money?
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17: And minutes away from doubling another paycheck. But first, partly sunny this afternoon, a high near 81. Tonight we have a chance of showers, a low around 66. Tomorrow going to be mostly cloudy, a high near 72. And it's currently 80 in Chicago at the mix.
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And I mean, Lady Gaga, she pretty much didn't tell her friends or family. No one knew about Baby Gaga. Now the world knows. They were spotted in Northern California over the weekend. Congrats to Lady Gaga and her fiancé, Michael Polanski. And now she is the real Mother Monster. Rock.

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It's McCabe, and I was talking to Jenny earlier, and she saw Dirty Dancing over the weekend. An amazing show. Well, there is another movie that's coming to Broadway. I'll tell you next on The Mix.

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1: For Tuesday, September 15th, and last night with the 2026 Emmys, I had to do a double take, seeing Taylor Swift first at the Chiefs game with Tom Cruise, then on the Emmys.
2: This isn't adding up. A lot of this doesn't fit the pattern, and I don't think everything is a clue.
1: I mean, if you have time, there are plenty of clues and Easter eggs to decode, but also a big night for Jean Smart, who took home her fifth win for Hacks, and The Pitt took home Best Drama Series. Now here in Chicago, the big new show is Dirty Dancing. Well, there's another big movie to become a Broadway musical. Let's see if you can guess.
3: As you wish.
4: Oh, my sweet Wesley. What have I done?
1: As You Wish, The Princess Bride. Yeah, that's set to come to Broadway in Chicago in 2027. And finally, today we are back giving out M-O-N-E-Y. And I want you to be like this hour's winner.
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1: 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I'll announce our next name at 4. Monday, Monday, Monday. My name is McCabe. Those are today's three big things. Your Mix traffic is next.
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8: The Tri-State's heavy heading southbound North Avenue to Ogden, breaking there. 50 minutes each way on the Kennedy. You're out on the Ike with delays from the Bird Interchange to Mannheim. It's an hour out. It's also an hour in. Stevenson's heavy out to Kedzie, just over an hour out to 355. Dan Ryan delays start at the ballpark. I'm Deb Snyder, and that's your latest total traffic.
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1: I'm about to double another paycheck, but first, partly sunny this afternoon, high near 81. Tonight, we have a chance of showers, low around 66. Tomorrow, mostly cloudy, a low around 72, and it's currently 81 in Chicago at the mix.
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1: That's right, 4 o'clock and the winning continues. 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I got your money.

still time this hour, about 12 minutes. It's today's Variety 101.9 The Mix. And right now I am looking for Janet Alexi from Chicago. 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Do you know Janet Alexi from Chicago? Let's get you this money.

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1: Hi, this is Janet. 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
6: Getting a little more packed in now on DuSable Lakeshore Drive northbound with heavy traffic. Soldier Field up to Monroe. Kennedy, 50 minutes out to O'Hare. 20 to Montrose in the express lanes. You're an hour 13 out on the Ike with brake lights to 25th. Inbounds an hour 6. And there is a stall in the left lane at North Avenue, not helping. I'm Deb Snyder, and that's your latest total traffic.
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29: And tonight we have a chance of showers and thunderstorms, low around 66. Tomorrow going to be mostly cloudy, a high near 72. Tomorrow night, more rain on the way, a low near 66. And it's currently 81 in Chicago at the mix.
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And Starbucks getting ready for spooky season. They're launching the Black Cat Frappuccino coming out October 22nd. Ooh, the chocolate cake.

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It's today's Variety 101.9 The Mix. 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

0: 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What's Evelyn going to do?
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0: 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Variety. Yeah, it's kind of our thing.
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You're inside the 430 commercial-free ride on 101.9 The Mix. And last night, Taylor Swift hanging out with Tom Cruise at the Chiefs game. What do we think they're talking about? Do we think Taylor's going to be in the new Days of Thunder or Mission Impossible 30?

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And it looks like Lady Gaga has asked Bruno Mars to choose a special song for her upcoming wedding to Michael Polanski. Gaga sent Mars a recorded message. They haven't had time to choose a song. Which one will he pick?

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3: Inbound side of the Eden's about 40 minutes. Watch for a crash at Tower Road in the right shoulder and delays that start at Dempster. 50 minutes each way on the Kennedy. Outbound Ike's an hour 22. That was the inbound side. The inbound side's also looking at a rollover accident that blocks the exit ramp to Mill Road, and you're solid from 355. I'm Deb Snyder, and that's your latest total traffic.
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20: Chicago weather on the mix.
21: And tonight we have a chance of showers and thunderstorms, low around 66. Tomorrow's going to be mostly cloudy, a high near 72. Tomorrow night, more rain on the way, low near 66. And it's currently 79 in Chicago at the mix.
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0: 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That means you're earning rewards like tickets for Harry Styles or the Jonas Brothers, Dave Matthews Band. And right now, I can see you in the streams in real time. What up to Natalie in Aurora, Jamie in Highwood, and Kathy in Elgin?
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1: DeSalvo Lakeshore Drive getting heavier northbound Soldier Field to Monroe. It's pretty packed there. We're looking at a rollover crash on the inbound Ike. It's on the exit ramp to Mill Road. That ramp is blocked and your backups run from 355. You're also heavy again between Manheim and Central. I'm Deb Snyder and that's your latest total traffic.
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9: And keep that umbrella handy. Tonight we could see a chance of showers and thunderstorms, a low around 66. Tomorrow going to be mostly cloudy in the afternoon, a high near 72. Tomorrow night we could see some more rain on the way, a low near 66. And it's currently 79 in Chicago at the mix.
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1: 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And tonight, up for grabs, I have your tickets to the Rise and Shine Gourmet powered by Invesco QQQ. That is September 27th on the Harris Theater rooftop at Millennium Park. Name it or nope. I'm just going to play you 1 second of a popular song. You call me back with the song title and artist. These tickets are going to you. Only going to play it once. Here we go. Okay, your hints are it's actually two artists and one of them recently engaged. All right, 312-233-1019. Name it in a note.

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1: Anastasia in Mokina, how's your Tuesday? 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
1: 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Now, how well do you know your mix music?
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1: 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I'm looking for song title and artist. Name it in a note.
2: 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I had some help by Post Malone and Morgan Wallen.
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7: Chicago weather on the mix.
9: And Tuesday night, we could see a chance of showers and thunderstorms, low around 66. Tomorrow going to be mostly cloudy in the afternoon, a high near 72. Tomorrow night, we could see more rain on the way, a low around 66. And it's currently 79 in Chicago at the mix.
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0: 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What is Janet going to do?
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4: And one final look. Tonight we have a chance of showers and thunderstorms, a low around 66. Tomorrow going to be mostly cloudy, a high near 72. Tomorrow night we could see more rain on the way, a low near 66. And it's currently 77 in Chicago at the Mix.
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